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2: Here's your Tri-Cities weather forecast. Partly cloudy tonight with a slight chance for storms. Lows around 62, northwest winds around 5 miles per hour. Tomorrow, 82. Slight chance of thunderstorms tomorrow night. Lows level off around 61, partly cloudy. Slight chance for storms Thursday. Daytime highs approaching 82. 84, lots of sunshine Friday. From the Weatherology Weather Center, I'm Staff Meteorologist Laura Lockwood. Right now, it's 83 degrees.
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3: That is your minute. How do you think you did?
2: Okay. Oh.
3: Now, this is not part of the quiz. No, I'm just... It was just a question.
2: Is the minute over?
3: Yeah, it's been over for a
2: okay,
3: couple of seconds.
2: Okay, I didn't know.
3: Yeah, I was
2: trying to think of the first guy who walked on the moon yet. I don't know. I probably maybe got a couple right.
3: You did, actually.
1: You did. 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
4: Here's your Tri-Cities weather forecast. Partly cloudy tonight with a slight chance for storms. Lows around 62. Northwest winds around 5 miles per hour. Tomorrow, 82. Slight chance of thunderstorms tomorrow night. Lows level off around 61. Partly cloudy. Slight chance for storms Thursday. Daytime highs approaching 82. 84. Lots of sunshine Friday. From the Weatherology Weather Center, I'm Staff Meteorologist Laura Lockwood. Right now, it's 83 degrees.
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5: Here's your Tri-Cities weather forecast. Slight chance for storms tonight, otherwise partly cloudy skies. Lows dip down to about 62, winds out of the northwest around 5 miles per hour. Mainly sunny skies tomorrow, highs around 82. Lows around 61 tomorrow night, slight chance for storms. Highs around 82 Thursday, with a slight chance for storms, 82 Friday. From the Weatherology Weather Center, I'm staff meteorologist Laura Lockwood. Currently, it's 81 degrees.
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1: Hey, good morning, Murphy. Good morning, Tim.
2: My bae.
1: I got a great one for the great debate. I had a friend of mine call me and ask if they could borrow me for a second.
2: Okay.
1: I'm thinking, okay, you know, you need some help doing something. Come to find out, no, what she wanted to borrow was as a male.
3: Oh! So what happened next?
2: So she whined and dined me.
1: I was obliged to assist her in her needs.
2: Whoa!
3: Did she buy you dinner first or anything?
1: No, it was, hey, she just calls like, hey, you know, can I borrow you for a second? It's like, yeah, I'm not doing anything. Sure, I'll swing by.
2: Well, you will be when you get here.
1: So I got off work, I swung by, and yeah.
3: What was she wearing when you got there?
1: Not appropriate for radio, but very little.
2: I'm so glad he knows that already. Wow, good Lord.
3: Oh, Bobby. I'm so glad you called today.
2: Every conversation, we learn one more thing about you.
1: But that I got sick and twisted friends, and I'm willing to help them, yeah.
2: Have they called since?
1: Oh, yeah, actually, we stay in touch.
2: Oh, God.
1: She's friends with my wife.
3: Oh, she
2: does your wife?
3: Yes, that's what I was going to ask.
2: Does she know?
3: Huh? She knows.
2: Does your wife know?
1: Yeah.
2: Well, from couple to throuple. I've seen the show. Couple to throuple.
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2: Here's your Tri-Cities weather forecast. Slight chance for storms tonight, otherwise partly cloudy skies. Lows dip down to about 62, winds out of the northwest around 5 miles per hour. Mainly sunny skies tomorrow, highs around 82. Lows around 61 tomorrow night, slight chance for storms. Highs around 82 Thursday, with a slight chance for storms, 82 Friday. From the Weatherology Weather Center, I'm Staff Meteorologist Laura Lockwood. Currently, it's 81 degrees.
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2: Here's your Tri-Cities weather forecast. Slight chance for storms tonight, otherwise partly cloudy skies. Lows dip down to about 62, winds out of the northwest around 5 miles per hour. Mainly sunny skies tomorrow, highs around 82. Lows around 61 tomorrow night, slight chance for storms. Highs around 82 Thursday, with a slight chance for storms, 82 Friday. From the Weatherology Weather Center, I'm staff meteorologist Laura Lockwood. Currently 78.
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0: Welcome. Murphy in the Mornings with Tim.
1: You said you had one other or two others for the great debate, something?
2: Today, we've been asking, what is the most unusual favor someone has asked you? It's been up on Facebook. We've also taken phone calls. Let's see. This is Dan. Dan says, to borrow a vehicle that isn't even mine, it was another friend's vehicle.
1: Well,
2: and
1: sure,
2: and he's saying, I thought, I don't know, why don't you ask them?
1: That's a very good response to that.
2: Yeah, you had another one, though. You were going to give us your other one.
1: I was?
2: Yeah.
1: I think I got completely distracted when Bobby was telling us his answer.
2: It threw you, didn't it?
1: I've completely forgotten anything.
2: Well, that happens.
1: Well worth it. But I can do one better. My sister had to call in.
2: Let's listen.
1: She had that experience.
3: Great. Good morning, the vibe.
4: Just yesterday, I had someone ask me a strange
1: thing. Oh, really? What was it?
4: It was my aunt.
1: Okay.
4: And her water softener takes special filters.
1: Okay.
4: And where she has to get them, she says, the man is scary. So she asked me if I would go buy her water filters.
1: Just ask the scary guy where they're at.
4: A case at a time. She goes, and I'll have you buy one bag of salt.
1: That is weird. Was the guy scary?
4: I haven't gone yet.
1: Oh, okay. Oh. I'm looking forward to it, though.
2: Yeah, we need the recap after, too.
4: He says he's just scary, and I don't like going in there.
1: Oh, we all have people like that.
4: But I figured I could share that since I live out of state.
1: Yeah, thank you.
4: And she doesn't listen, so.
1: And hopefully the place where you go and buy it, the guy's not going to be listening going, what do they mean by scary?
2: Yeah.
4: Oh, my God. You live in Nebraska, Patience?
1: Yes. Of course they all do.
2: Yes. Tom, said hi.
1: Yes, please do. I miss him.
4: Oh, I will do.
1: We'll talk to you later. Yeah. Just ask for the scary guy.
2: Yeah.
1: But I've been in that situation before, too, where you're like, I think I told you, ever have somebody you say, if you need anything, let me know.
2: Right.
1: We'll get that taken care of. I've never had anybody actually follow through with it until once. And then they had me like go get all of their groceries from two different locations. And I was like, I am never offering this again. I don't even do this for myself.
2: Right, exactly.
1: If I'm out grocery shopping and I need to get something else from somewhere else, guess what? I'm not getting it that week. I only go to one time.
2: Listen, you're buying my groceries now. That's what's happening. Do you think your sister, though, in this situation, you think she's going into that store just looking around like, oh, that's him? Yeah. You'll know him when you see him.
1: She attracts creepy guys.
2: Oh.
1: So...
2: He'll find he'll just his come way. To her. Yeah. Hello, Miss Lady.
1: Yeah, and she's going to be like, oh, hello.
2: You're getting a new brother-in-law.
1: Oh, God. I thought the last one was bad.
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2: Here's your Tri-Cities weather forecast. Slight chance for storms tonight, otherwise partly cloudy skies. Lows dip down to about 62, winds out of the northwest around 5 miles per hour. Mainly sunny skies tomorrow, highs around 82. Lows around 61 tomorrow night, slight chance for storms. Highs around 82 Thursday, with a slight chance for storms, 82 Friday. From the Weatherology Weather Center, I'm Staff Meteorologist Laura Lockwood. Currently 78.
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2: Here's your Tri-Cities weather forecast. Slight chance for storms tonight, otherwise partly cloudy skies. Lows dip down to about 62, winds out of the northwest around 5 miles per hour. Mainly sunny skies tomorrow, highs around 82. Lows around 61 tomorrow night, slight chance for storms. Highs around 82 Thursday, with a slight chance for storms, 82 Friday. From the Weatherology Weather Center, I'm staff meteorologist Laura Lockwood. Currently, it's 76 degrees.
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0: Welcome. Murphy in the Mornings with Tim.
1: James, it's our great debate, no right or wrong answer. And with you winning some tickets to go to Golden Ticket Cinema, we're asking, we've got a couple of big movies still coming up. Is there a movie out there you're looking forward to coming out?
2: The Fantastic Four one.
1: Yes. Later this month, I am too. We could go together.
2: Yeah, well.
1: Wow, that sounded like you wanted to. All right.
2: Well, my son wants to go see it really bad, so.
1: Well, I'm not saying we're going to share tickets. You get two tickets. I have tickets. All right, fine, yeah. James. Never mind. You go to your own screening of it. That's fine. I was trying to be nice, making a friend. No, it's fine. It's all right.
3: James has enough friends apparently. And family. And
1: see, this is why I go alone, Tim.
3: He's ready to go to movies.
1: This is why I go alone. I buy two tickets so nobody sits next to me.
3: Right.
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2: Here's your Tri-Cities weather forecast. Slight chance for storms tonight, otherwise partly cloudy skies. Lows dip down to about 62, winds out of the northwest around 5 miles per hour. Mainly sunny skies tomorrow, highs around 82. Lows around 61 tomorrow night, slight chance for storms. Highs around 82 Thursday, with a slight chance for storms, 82 Friday. From the Weatherology Weather Center, I'm staff meteorologist Laura Lockwood. Currently, it's 76 degrees.
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3: Here's your Tri-Cities weather forecast. Lows dip down to about 63 tonight under partly cloudy skies, northwest winds 5 to 10 miles per hour. High temperatures reach up to 82 tomorrow, lots of sunshine. Slight chance for storms. Tomorrow night, lows dip down to about 61, partly cloudy skies. Daytime highs approaching 82 Thursday with a slight chance for storms. 84 mainly clear Friday. From the Weatherology Weather Center, I'm staff meteorologist Laura Lockwood. Currently 74.
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3: In Nebraska, the weather is always changing. Sunny skies can give way to thunderstorms, gusty winds, heavy rain, hail, or extreme heat. 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
2: Here's your Tri-Cities weather forecast. Lows dip down to about 63 tonight under partly cloudy skies, northwest winds 5 to 10 miles per hour. High temperatures reach up to 82 tomorrow, lots of sunshine. Slight chance for storms. Tomorrow night, lows dip down to about 61, partly cloudy skies. Daytime highs approaching 82 Thursday, with a slight chance for storms. 84, mainly clear Friday. From the Weatherology Weather Center, I'm staff meteorologist Laura Lockwood. Currently 74.
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4: Here's your Tri-Cities weather forecast. Lows dip down to about 63 overnight under partly cloudy skies, northwest winds 5 to 10 miles per hour. Mainly sunny skies Wednesday, highs level off around 82. Slight chance for storms Wednesday night, lows around 61, partly cloudy. Slight chance for storms Thursday, highs around 82. 84, lots of sunshine Friday. From the Weatherology Weather Center, I'm staff meteorologist Laura Lockwood. Right now, it's 72 degrees.
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2: Here's your Tri-Cities weather forecast. Lows dip down to about 63 overnight under partly cloudy skies. Northwest winds 5 to 10 miles per hour. Mainly sunny skies. Wednesday, highs level off around 82. Slight chance for storms. Wednesday night, lows around 61, partly cloudy. Slight chance for storms. Thursday, highs around 82. 84, lots of sunshine Friday. From the Weatherology Weather Center, I'm staff meteorologist Laura Lockwood. Right now, it's 72 degrees.
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4: Here's your Tri-Cities weather forecast. Lows dip down to about 63 overnight under partly cloudy skies, northwest winds 5 to 10 miles per hour. Mainly sunny skies Wednesday, highs level off around 82. Slight chance for storms Wednesday night, lows around 61, partly cloudy. Slight chance for storms Thursday, highs around 82. 84, lots of sunshine Friday. From the Weatherology Weather Center, I'm staff meteorologist Allura Lockwood. Currently 70.
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2: Here's your Tri-Cities weather forecast. Lows dip down to about 63 overnight under partly cloudy skies. Northwest winds 5 to 10 miles per hour. Mainly sunny skies. Wednesday, highs level off around 82. Slight chance for storms. Wednesday night, lows around 61, partly cloudy. Slight chance for storms. Thursday, highs around 82. 84, lots of sunshine Friday. From the Weatherology Weather Center, I'm staff meteorologist Laura Lockwood. Currently 70.
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5: Here's your Tri-Cities weather forecast. Lows dip down to about 63 overnight under partly cloudy skies. Northwest winds 5 to 10 miles per hour. Mainly sunny skies. Wednesday, highs level off around 82. Slight chance for storms. Wednesday night, lows around 61, partly cloudy. Slight chance for storms. Thursday, highs around 82. 84, lots of sunshine Friday. From the Weatherology Weather Center, I'm Staff Meteorologist Laura Lockwood. Currently, it's 69 degrees.
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2: Here's your Tri-Cities weather forecast. Lows dip down to about 63 overnight under partly cloudy skies, northwest winds 5 to 10 miles per hour. Mainly sunny skies. Wednesday, highs level off around 82. Slight chance for storms. Wednesday night, lows around 61, partly cloudy. Slight chance for storms. Thursday, highs around 82. 84, lots of sunshine Friday. From the Weatherology Weather Center, I'm Staff Meteorologist Laura Lockwood. Currently, it's 69 degrees.
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4: Here's your Tri-Cities weather forecast. Lows level off around 63 overnight under partly cloudy skies. Winds out of the northwest, 5 to 10 miles per hour. Daytime highs approaching 84. Wednesday, mainly sunny skies. Partly cloudy skies. Wednesday night, lows level off around 61. Daytime highs approaching 85 Thursday under partly cloudy skies, 86 Friday. From the Weatherology Weather Center, I'm Staff Meteorologist Laura Lockwood. Right now, it's 68 degrees.
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2: Here's your Tri-Cities weather forecast. Lows level off around 63 overnight under partly cloudy skies. Winds out of the northwest, 5 to 10 miles per hour. Daytime highs approaching 84. Wednesday, mainly sunny skies. Partly cloudy skies. Wednesday night, lows level off around 61. Daytime highs approaching 85. Thursday, under partly cloudy skies. 86 Friday. From the Weatherology Weather Center, I'm staff meteorologist Laura Lockwood. Right now, it's 68 degrees.
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4: Here's your Tri-Cities weather forecast. Mainly clear today with a high of 84. North winds 5 to 10 miles per hour. Partly cloudy tonight, lows around 61. High temperatures reach up to 85 tomorrow, partly cloudy skies. Lots of sunshine Friday with daytime highs approaching 86. 90 Saturday. From the Weatherology Weather Center, I'm meteorologist Jennifer Wojcicki. Right now, 68.
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2: Here's your Tri-Cities weather forecast. Mainly clear today with a high of 84. North winds 5 to 10 miles per hour. Partly cloudy tonight, lows around 61. High temperatures reach up to 85 tomorrow, partly cloudy skies. Lots of sunshine Friday with daytime highs approaching 86, 90 Saturday. From the Weatherology Weather Center, I'm meteorologist Jennifer Wojcicki. Right now, 68.
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4: Here's your Tri-Cities weather forecast. Mainly clear today with a high of 84. North winds 5 to 10 miles per hour. Partly cloudy tonight, lows around 61. High temperatures reach up to 85. Tomorrow, partly cloudy skies. Lots of sunshine Friday with daytime highs approaching 86. 90 Saturday. From the Weatherology Weather Center, I'm meteorologist Jennifer Wojcicki. Currently, it's 67 degrees.
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2: Here's your Tri-Cities weather forecast. Mainly clear today with a high of 84. North winds 5 to 10 miles per hour. Partly cloudy tonight, lows around 61. High temperatures reach up to 85 tomorrow, partly cloudy skies. Lots of sunshine Friday with daytime highs approaching 86, 90 Saturday. From the Weatherology Weather Center, I'm meteorologist Jennifer Wojcicki. Currently, it's 67 degrees.
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1: 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That was the decades that I really like. 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
3: And good morning, good morning, good morning. 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That's Tim.
4: Good morning.
3: Good morning. 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
4: That's right. 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
3: Thank God.
4: We're closing it up.
3: This thing, I'm tired of lugging it around. I'm not going to lie. Not going to lie.
4: There you go. A little honesty from him.
3: I got to tell you, I think I'm going to put in the request after this thing is all said and done. I'm taking that to a rage room and I'm taking it out.
4: Cool. Let's do it.
3: Wouldn't that be fun?
4: Yeah, that would be fun.
3: Bring a sledgehammer.
4: Give away all the money to somebody who's got the closest guess.
3: Yes.
4: And then just beat it up. Yeah. Sounds fun.
3: I'm in.
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0: It's Tri-City's Greatest Hits, 98.9 The Vibe. 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It's Random Facts.
1: Yes, these random facts get put into the 10 questions almost as if giving you one of the answers.
0: Very generous.
1: 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Get yourself signed up to play. Today's random fact is the guy who assassinated President Garfield. In 1881, used a gun with an ivory handle because he thought it would look good in a museum. I know, right? You're thinking,
2: wow, that's a lot of thought.
1: This guy, Charles, you know, he's putting some thought into it, planning the whole thing out.
0: Yeah.
1: Even what will happen after.
0: This is called premeditated.
1: Yeah, exactly. Jeez. So he uses a gun with the ivory handle, thinking it's going to look good in a museum. And it might have, but somehow it got lost.
0: No.
1: And is not on display anywhere. So to get into the details on this, he was executed. Okay.
0: Okay.
1: And the revolver was given to the Smithsonian in Washington, D.C. It's photographed.
0: Yeah.
1: It's cataloged, and then it somehow vanishes from their collection sometime early in the 20th century.
0: Really?
1: Yes. They do not know where it is. They're saying they don't know if it was stolen by a collector, if it was mislabeled, or simply just lost in a massive storage facility.
0: Sure.
1: Okay, so that's the random fact right there. But looking into this a little bit more, here's a couple other things that I found really interesting.
0: All right.
1: So on display, and this is on display in a museum in Philadelphia.
0: Okay.
1: A portion of the assassin's brain was preserved in a jar and is kept on display.
0: Why?
1: Okay. At a different museum, there's a section of the president's spine clearly
0: Garfield
1: showing
0: spine?
1: Damage from where the bullet went in.
0: Oh, God.
1: So gun that was all planned out of, oh, this is going to look so nice.
0: Yeah.
1: You know, people are going to be really impressed with this ivory handle. It never ends up, or it was on display for a little bit. It gets lost. Nobody knows where it's at. But these things are preserved in
0: the
1: jars.
0: The killer's brain and part of the spine of our President Garfield. Okay.
1: Who would have thought?
0: That is quite morbid.
1: I know. Yeah, I'm sorry, everybody. But I had to give those last two details because I thought, this is so interesting. And to know that you know, he was going to go shoot the president and was putting that much thought into it. Of what will happen after and how will this be displayed and talked about. It's just terrible.
0: Well, I could use this gun over here, but it's quite rusty and doesn't look like it's fancy enough. This one is an ivory handle, and I think it'll look fantastic
1: exactly.
0: in a museum.
1: Exactly.
0: I don't know why he spoke like that, but you know.
1: They're saying he heard his own defense in court.
0: I would think so.
1: When he explained his planning, including the choice of the ivory.
0: Can you imagine sitting in that courtroom when they bring it up and they're like going, so did you ever think about killing the president before? Well, you know, it was a crime of passion, but I picked out a gun. If I was going to do it, I thought I'd use that
1: exactly.
0: one.
1: Exactly.
0: Okay. Well, that sounds sane.
1: So, guilty.
0: But I got to tell you, nice ivory handle. That does sound pretty.
1: Yeah.
0: Sounds very nice.
1: Sorry, you can't see it anywhere.
0: Yeah. Kind of a bummer. Big letdown. Big giant hole in the museum right there.
1: Yeah, exactly.
0: No idea where it went. Good God. I do find it interesting what they do make museums out of, by the way. You know, there's all sorts of different weird museums, and you're like, Who needed to see this?
1: Exactly. And I think the thing is that it piques our interest a little bit.
0: Yeah, of course. I still want to go.
1: Whether it is, you know, the shoes somebody was wearing when they committed a crime or, you know, we're on the other side of it. We're kind of like, oh, wow.
0: Yeah.
1: That's what they were, you know, wearing when they were planning what gun they were going to use.
0: Exactly.
1: I mean, we find it interesting. So even the smallest details... You know, our
0: all
1: piece
0: tell
1: of
0: a story.
1: The history.
0: Yep.
1: Yeah. Yeah.
0: Tell a story.
1: It's interesting, isn't it?
0: Well, this could help you with $1,000 minute. If you'd like to sign up for that, you're more than welcome to do so at 989thevibefm.com.
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5: From the News Channel Nebraska Newsroom, I'm Brandon Shanahan. The Grand Island community is mourning the loss of Ward 4 City Council member Mike Pollock, who passed away recently after years of dedicated public service. At last night's City Council meeting, Mayor Roger Steele and fellow city leaders paused to reflect on Pollock's extensive impact and legacy of community improvements. Steele also made public comments in Pollock's instrumental role in the planning and construction of the city's newest emergency facility. Tensions between the Central Nebraska Humane Society and the city of Grand Island took center stage yesterday morning as shelter leadership brought their ongoing contract dispute before the Hall County Board of Commissioners. The appearance follows a public statement released by the CNHS board over the weekend in which they aim to counter what they call misinformation surrounding their decision to terminate their current sheltering contract with the city. The contract dispute stems from a three-year agreement approved in August of last year, under which Grand Island pays CNHS $25,000 per month plus a $45 daily fee for the first 3 days a stray pet is housed. Officials emphasize that the shelter is not closing and will continue to honor his contract with Hall County. Nebraska Governor Jim Pillen is asking Nebraskans to fly flags at half-staff in honor of country music icon Dolly Parton, who died yesterday at 80 years old. The request follows an order from President Donald Trump directing flags to be lowered as, quote, a mark of respect for the memory of Parton. Flags are to be flown at half-staff immediately through sunset September 1st. You can find more of today's news online at newschannelnebraska.com. 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
7: Your Tri-Cities forecast.
1: Today, sunny with the high near 83. Tonight, a slight chance of showers between 2 a.m. and 4 a.m. Increasing clouds with the low around 61. Tomorrow, mostly sunny with the high near 85. Right now, it's 68.
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0: It's Tri-City's Greatest Hits, 98.9 The Vibe. Good morning to you. Oh, it's time for the great debate. Oh, my goodness. I'm dying to find out. What are we talking about today?
1: Yes, I think this is going to be an interesting one. We're going to learn about people a little bit. If alien life were confirmed tomorrow,
0: okay,
1: would you be curious or fearful? There's a new study coming out that kind of dives into it. As Americans as a whole,
0: yeah,
1: are you more likely to feel curious or fearful?
0: You know, I think about different stages. Like they're saying, oh, we found, you know, tiny water cells on Mars or whatever, and that's considered alien life because water is equals life. I don't fear that at all. But if all of a sudden it's Independence Day and their ships are coming over New York City, yeah, I'm probably crapping myself.
1: Okay, so thank you, because that's where my head's at. I'm like, I need more information.
0: Yeah. If we're living Independence Day, I'm not looking forward to that.
1: Yeah, I think for me, it's usually the lack of information that makes me fearful. You know, this is when, like, my kids came home from school.
0: Right.
1: Right before the COVID shutdown, you know, and I was like, why? Why do you have everything in your backpack?
0: Right.
1: And there were so many unknowns at the time.
0: Yeah, we'll find out. It did
1: cause a little fear.
0: Sure.
1: And I think that's the thing. It's like, okay, how much information do we have?
0: Right.
1: What do we know? And then, because I am curious. Mm-hmm. I definitely am curious. But I mean, are they gonna land in Omaha?
0: Yeah, where are we going? Where are they headed?
1: Yeah, first? Exactly.
0: I mean, did they have a need to come to Kearney first?
1: Yeah, exactly. Like, wait, why? Why are they meeting at the archway?
0: Right, yeah, exactly.
1: Yeah. I'm gonna be a little fearful, I think.
0: I will tell you that, you know, whenever you talk about, you know, what are major targets in the country.
1: Yeah.
0: I'm always going, how far is off it? I'm just asking, how far away are we from off? Because if that's a target,
1: right,
0: how far are we going to be from that?
1: Yeah. So I think that, you know, I'm curious. I think, you know, there's a lot of things out there that make us think that there are aliens.
0: Yes.
1: So maybe we're like, okay, they aren't here to hurt us.
0: Right.
1: But yeah, I need more information.
0: So let's take that a step further. Do you believe that there is something out there?
1: Yeah,
0: do you think we know about it, but no one's really revealing the details?
1: Yeah, probably because of fear.
0: Out of fear. They're keeping it from us because of the chaos and
1: exactly.
0: The mayhem that would be caused.
1: You agree?
0: Oh, I absolutely agree.
1: Okay.
0: I was going to say, because when you went camping, you went to a very dark place. There wasn't a lot of light, so you got to see a sky that was full of stars. I mean,
1: it was really, really cool.
0: And to look at that and think that we're the only ones here, that's very selfish to think we're the only ones in this vast universe.
1: I agree. Yeah.
0: Very selfish.
1: We're sitting around a campfire looking up at the sky, talking about how beautiful it is and all the things out there.
0: Right.
1: And then all of a sudden it's like, did you hear that?
0: Yeah. Oh, crap.
1: Exactly.
0: I got ET over here. Or a grizzly bear. Could be one or the other. I don't know.
1: Seriously, it was almost every night somebody did something that all of a sudden I'm like, I don't want my back, you know, out to the wide open trees
0: right,
1: and, you know, whatever. You're like, if you're looking up thinking of all the possibilities, all of a sudden you're like, wait a minute, what was that?
0: Yeah. Oh, my God.
1: So curious and fearful, but I think I need more information.
0: Yes, I would too, but I'm definitely thinking I'm going to lean towards curious.
1: Yeah, me too. I think if I have to choose one, I'm going to lean curious.
0: Because if they're making their way here, they're clearly more advanced than we are, and there's no reason to fear it. If it's going to go bad, it's going to go bad.
1: Yeah.
0: They're clearly more advanced than we are.
1: Yeah, you think?
0: Well, if they can make the trip, you know, fly here from wherever.
1: Yeah.
0: I mean, how long did it take us to send, you know, people to Mars? Like 9 years, doesn't it?
1: But and it's so funny because all I really have to base it on is books and movies that I've seen.
0: Oh, yeah, me too. Totally. Totally.
1: But it seems like all the aliens and all the movies and books, they live so much longer than us.
0: Yes,
1: you know what I mean?
0: Do. Yeah.
1: So it's like, no, we're really wise because we live for like 1,000 years.
0: Yeah.
1: And you know, you're just a baby.
0: We are like a water drop on a different planet.
1: Yeah.
0: And they have discovered us.
1: It's so interesting.
0: It is.
1: Yeah.
0: And a little scary.
1: So, yeah.
0: You can let us know your answer. Are you going to be in fear, or are you more curious if we find out the aliens are confirmed and on their way here tomorrow? God, can you even imagine that announcement we got to make? Hey, yeah. Thanks for tuning in this morning.
1: Even the way you said that, I'm like, yeah, okay, now I'm fearful again.
0: Yeah, sorry. Thanks for joining us tomorrow. It'll be Would You Rather in the 8 o'clock hour. And big announcement. Yeah, Crane River's coming in, and big announcement expected. Ooh, what concert is it? Sorry, not a concert. Terribly sorry.
1: Right.
0: Let us know your answer on Facebook, or you can give us a call.
1: Yes, 308-270-0989.
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4: Your Tri-Cities forecast.
1: Today, sunny with the high near 83. Tonight, a slight chance of showers between 2 a.m. and 4 a.m. Increasing clouds with the low around 61. Tomorrow, mostly sunny with the high near 85. Right now, it's 68.
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0: God, this song kind of makes you think about our question today for the great debate. Every breath you take, every move you make, they could be watching you.
1: It's true. It's true. They could be.
0: The official question is what?
1: Yes, we're asking, if alien life were confirmed tomorrow, would you be curious or fearful? Now, there was a study done, and here's the results.
0: Right.
1: Americans are twice as likely to feel curious versus fearful.
0: All right, good.
1: About the confirmed existence of aliens.
0: Okay.
1: They're saying, although 55% of people admit that we're not prepared as a society to process the existence of otherworldly beings.
0: All right.
1: So people are curious.
0: Yes.
1: More than fearful, but overall, people are saying we're not prepared as a society to just broadcast this and be like, hey, this is going to happen. So they're saying in the survey, they didn't specify where they had landed.
0: Oh, okay, good.
1: So they're saying there's a pretty good chance that people would be more fearful than curious if the aliens had landed in their neighborhood.
0: That's true.
1: Instead of in another country or something.
0: That is true. Yeah, that is probably very true. And I know that we're basing this completely off of every miniseries we've seen, every movie we've seen.
1: Yeah.
0: Everything is based off of every alien story we've ever heard.
1: Mm-hmm.
0: So I'm going with, yes, I am more curious than anything.
1: I'm going to say that as well, but I agree with this study, depending where they land.
0: Yeah.
1: I mean, I'm going to go into mama bear mode
0: of,
1: you know, how am I going to take care of everybody? And then there's all the what ifs.
0: Are you leaving? Are you leaving the house and going to your camper and then going to someplace more secluded?
1: Should you be more secluded?
0: I don't know.
1: Or should you be around a bunch of people? I mean,
0: I don't know.
1: If skinwalkers are coming, yes, then I'm leaving. I mean, I've seen The Walking Dead.
0: All right.
1: Although that camper didn't end well.
0: No, but, it did not.
1: Yeah. Less population is usually better. But for aliens, I don't know.
0: I know. You don't know what to do.
1: Do you think that's what I should do?
0: Who am I to say? I don't camp.
1: What are you going to do? Hunker down in the basement?
0: Yeah, probably.
1: Do you have enough food?
0: In my house?
1: For you, for Lulu, do you have enough water? You know, aliens, you know, they might be here for our water. Or our water might kill them.
0: You know, are you trying?
1: Depends what movie you've watched.
0: Are you trying to scare me now? I don't know what to do.
1: We need
0: to
1: get a bunker. That's what I'm saying.
0: Okay, deal.
1: Go halfsies on it.
0: But, you know, our job, they're going to be like, hey, we need to get the word out. So make sure everyone goes in and does their air shift.
1: Right. And the news never sleeps.
0: And the news never sleeps. Really? All right. You really want me on the air when aliens land. Okay, we're going to say some words. There are probably going to be some words you don't want to hear.
1: We're going to make people curious.
0: That's yeah, we are.
1: What's going to happen.
0: Oh, my
1: people
0: gosh.
1: People are like, I actually was fearful until I started listening to Murphy and Tim, and now I am curious.
0: You know, there are
1: What is their diet? What are they into?
0: After listening to those two, there are things worse than death. Okay. 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
4: 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Nebraska Governor Jim Pillen is asking Nebraskans to fly flags at half-staff in honor of country music icon Dolly Parton, who died yesterday at 80 years old. The Internal Revenue Service is offering temporary in-person assistance in Grand Island this week. A $250,000 fundraising effort is helping Mary Lanning Healthcare upgrade the defibrillators used on its crash carts. Tensions between the Central Nebraska Humane Society and the city of Grand Island took center stage yesterday morning as shelter leadership brought up their ongoing contract dispute before the Hall County Board of Commissioners. You can find more of today's news online at newschannelnebraska.com. From the News Channel Nebraska Newsroom, I'm Braden Shanahan.
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6: Your Tri-Cities forecast.
1: Today, sunny with the high near 83. Tonight, a slight chance of showers between 2 a.m. and 4 a.m. Increasing clouds with the low around 61. Tomorrow, mostly sunny with the high near 85. Right now, it's 68.
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1: Was that a piccolo?
2: A piccolo at the end?
1: The end?
2: I think it might
1: what
2: be.
1: Was that? Electric piccolo?
2: You might not. Yeah, you don't hear it very often. Piccolo. Yeah.
1: Kazoo.
2: It's a good pickup on that. Yeah, no, it might be a piccolo.
1: Okay, just checking.
2: Yeah, no, I'll look into that. Would you like to hear more piccolo music? I'm sure there's a whole genre out there. We can get it done.
1: It could be the triple play, three piccolo song.
2: Well, no, it's already taken today on the triple play.
1: Well, someday. You know, whatever.
2: It's already lined up.
3: Yeah, he's telling you it's not happening.
1: The effort that it would take. Oh, my God. Sorry, I threw you off.
2: Oh, I'm sorry. I'll be over here. You go ahead and finish your little report.
1: No, I'm fine. Nebraska football team back on the practice field, getting closer to next Saturday's opener with Ohio. Running backs coach E.J. Barthel spoke yesterday, calling the running back room the most talented he has had, and that he'll leave it up to Coach Rule to determine who is going to be the starter. Many believe it could be Mekhi Nelson, who spoke for the first time since his offseason arrest yesterday. He says he's committed to growing from this incident and says he likes to be where my feet are when asked about the running back competition. And, of course, he has a chip on his shoulder. Which athlete doesn't have a chip?
2: Did he just say, I like to be where my feet are?
1: Yeah.
2: What does that mean?
1: I'm here in the moment.
2: Okay.
1: That seems like a weird quote. Here in
2: the moment. Never mind.
1: Athletic Director Troy Dannon said this week that he's currently working on two additional home-and-home series with Power 4 conference opponents that would give the Huskers at least one Power 4 non-conference game every season through the 2030s. They already have home-and-homes with Arizona, Oklahoma, and Oklahoma State on the schedule. He says with the direction of the college football playoff, eventually it'll force programs to build stronger non-conference schedules. This is actually, I believe, the first time Nebraska hasn't had a Power 4 opponent in the non-conference, with Ohio, Bowling Green, and North Dakota coming up on this year's schedule. The Big Ten has also unanimously passed a rule that will not allow players to return from the NFL and play for one of its member schools, like a couple of players have already done here this last week to join Lane Kiffin's roster at LSU. Tomorrow night, it's UNK and Wayne State. The Lopers beat the Wildcats on the road last year. Kickoff is set for 6 o'clock tomorrow on News Channel Nebraska Television. Hastings College continues to work through their preseason workouts, and the NAIA coaches poll is out. Grandview of Iowa, the unanimous number one team. Dort is 8. Morningside is 7. And Northwestern of Iowa is 24. Dort will also start the season this week, taking on Indiana Wesley. I knew you would be an Indiana Wesley.
2: Small, unknown school.
1: Ranked 9th. Yeah, another Indiana school. Hastings College women's golf team finished 4th out of 13 at the Mount Marty Invite that wrapped up yesterday in Yankton. Taisha Tynes led the way with a 6th place finish. In Hastings soccer, the women's team will host Benedictine this afternoon. The Broncos won their opener on Saturday. High school softball yesterday, it was Grayson Simmons throwing a no-hitter for Grand Island Northwest as the Class B champions shut out the Class C champions from St. Cecilia 5-0. They get in another battle of St. Cecilia with a top 10 team at Central City tomorrow. Central City yesterday in their game was a winner over Polk County Aquinas 9-1. Another top 10 matchup, Kearney Catholic over Centura Central Valley 14-5. It was Adams Central over Lexington 16-1. Cozad beat North Platte 9-3. Central Catholic over Ord 11-1. Hastings High beat Gretna East 4-2. Lincoln Southwest over Grand Island by a score of 11-0. And the preseason high school volleyball polls out from NEB Preps has a number of area teams that are rated getting ready for the season opener tomorrow, including in C1, Aurora 3rd, Kearney Catholic 8th, Centura number 1 in Class C2, with Sutton 10th, Amherst number 1 in D1, Central Valley 2nd, Cambridge 3rd, Ansley-Litchfield 4th, Loomis 7th, and Sandhills-Thetford number 1 in D2, with SEM 4th, Overton 7th, and Shelton setting at number 10. There you go.
2: That's sports. Excellent. We'll have our great debate up next.

0: let's do it. The great debate today is interesting. Find out what Doug's take is.
1: All right, Doug. If alien life were confirmed tomorrow,
2: that's interesting.
1: Would you be curious or fearful? There's a new study done saying most Americans would be more curious than fearful, but
2: yeah, sure, that's what they say.
1: We have very little detail, of course, in this. So, where's your head go? What do you think you would think?
2: Well, that's a totally different topic. Where my mind goes, come on.
0: Yeah, true. We don't have that much.
1: We
0: time.
1: Don't need to know everything.
2: Well, did they land across the street here, or
0: that was also
2: did they
0: the other
2: land
0: thing we said.
2: In, yeah. you know, Rome.
1: That would help with the fearful part if they were not here.
2: They hunkered down here in Kearney. And
0: if we're the first destination, I might change over to fear.
2: Brought lasers and stuff.
1: Right.
0: Yeah. That is probably going to bother me a little bit more than if I hear they're in L.A. Yeah.
2: So there you go.
0: All right.
2: Can I ask you a question?
0: Sure, by all means.
2: Okay, so we had Betty White.
0: Yeah.
2: She was the icon.
0: She was.
2: And then we had Dolly. She was the icon. So who's next? Who's our next icon?
0: I don't know.
2: The guy or gal that you can say nothing bad about.
0: That's exactly what I was going to say.
2: A great ambassador of the world.
0: Both of those are people that you will never find a piece of negative media coverage.
2: So who's next?
0: That's a really good question.
2: I mean, I assume you on more of a national, but you're not national.
1: He's on a list.
2: Yes, I mean, you can't say anything bad about.
0: Oh, yes, you can. So, I can give you a list of people right now that you can call.
2: I give that question to our listeners, too. There's got to be
1: it's
2: one
1: a good
2: or
1: question.
2: Two.
1: Do you think there will be? I mean,
2: There's got to be somebody.
0: There is.
2: I think Reba could be up for this because you don't say anything about that. But, I mean, again, it just I'm not going because she's a country star, TV star. She's been in everything.
0: Right.
2: She's everywhere. Yeah. But there's got to be somebody out there.
1: Good suggestion.
2: Who is it?
1: Yeah, I don't know. That's a great question. Maybe we'll have to make that our debate.
0: Tom Hanks? Would that be an answer?
2: Not a lot of negativity.
0: Not really, ever.
2: Morgan Freeman?
0: He has some negativity.
2: Okay.
0: Yeah. I don't think he would make it. He's a great icon, but I wouldn't think that he would make that list.
1: This is a good question. I think we should have this be a debate.
0: Yeah.
1: Yeah.
0: I do like that.
1: We'll find out what people are saying. All right.
0: Thank you. You've derailed it today's topic. So
2: fearful.
0: We'll work.
2: Fearful.
1: Fearful. Okay.
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5: From the News Channel, Nebraska Newsroom, I'm Brandon Shanahan. The Grand Island community is mourning the loss of Ward 4 City Councilmember Mike Pollock, who passed away recently after years of dedicated public service. At last night's City Council meeting, Mayor Roger Steele and fellow city leaders paused to reflect on Pollock's extensive impact and legacy of community improvements. Steele also made public comments in Pollock's instrumental role in the planning and construction of the city's newest emergency facility. Tensions between the Central Nebraska Humane Society and the city of Grand Island took center stage yesterday morning as shelter leadership brought their ongoing contract dispute before the Hall County Board of Commissioners. The appearance follows a public statement released by the CNHS board over the weekend in which they aim to counter what they call misinformation surrounding their decision to terminate their current sheltering contract with the city. The contract dispute stems from a three-year agreement approved in August of last year, under which Grand Island pays CNHS $25,000 per month plus a $45 daily fee for the first 3 days a stray pet is housed. Officials emphasize that the shelter is not closing and will continue to honor its contract with Hall County. Nebraska Governor Jim Pillen is asking Nebraskans to fly flags at half-staff in honor of country music icon Dolly Parton, who died yesterday at 80 years old. The request follows an order from President Donald Trump directing flags to be lowered as, quote, a mark of respect for the memory of Parton. Flags are to be flown at half-staff immediately through sunset September 1st. You can find more of today's news online at newschannelnebraska.com. 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
6: The weather.
7: Your Tri-Cities forecast.
1: Today, sunny with the high near 83. Tonight, a slight chance of showers between 2 a.m. and 4 a.m. Increasing clouds with the low around 61. Tomorrow, mostly sunny with the high near 85. Right now, it's 68.
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1: Hey, it's a reminder that we are going to be on location today. We're going to Nebraska Camera on the north end of Kearney. We will be there from 11 until noon with the Vibe Money Vault.
2: That's right. Giving you an opportunity to stop up north and see us and see the Money Vault live and in person. Get a walk around it. Get those really good educated guesses in because... Yes. Today and then next week, that's it. Those are your last two opportunities. The Money Vault tour ends next week at Elyria Gardens.
1: And then we announce a winner.
2: Yes, then we count up the money, get all the guesses put together and see who was the closest. I cannot wait to see how close the winner was this year.
1: Me too. I'm excited.
2: And then, of course, they get to take home all the cash.
1: Yes, and we get to break the vault.
2: Yeah.
1: Again.
2: Murphy's really excited about this.
1: I am so sick of this
2: vault. It's in the repair shop as we speak.
1: There's so much cash inside, it broke the door.
2: It's going to be at Nebraska Camera today from 11 to noon. Stop up there and see us. Get those guesses in. Three in person and one on Facebook through the end of the day.
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0: Your Tri-Cities forecast.
2: Today, sunny with the high near 83. Tonight, a slight chance of showers between 2 a.m. and 4 a.m. Increasing clouds with the low around 61. Tomorrow, mostly sunny with the high near 85. Right now, it's 68.
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0: 10 questions in 1 minute, and you're a $1,000 winner.
1: Good morning.
2: Good morning, Cindy. How are you? It's Murphy and Tim over at The Vibe.
1: Well, I'm good. How are you two?
2: We're doing really well. We're ready for you to win $1,000 today.
1: Well, okay, let's do it.
2: Oh, I like that.
3: Let's.
2: As yes, if it
1: and
2: would
1: I have
2: be
1: Randy
2: Betty.
1: Here helping me today.
3: Oh, boy. Okay.
1: I promise not to throw him under the bus this time. So.
3: Well, we don't mind.
2: Yeah, that's very nice of you.
1: It's very nice, isn't it?
2: Yeah.
1: Yeah.
2: So if you win, he's just going to let you spend the $1,000 any way you want.
1: Yes.
2: I don't think you really had a choice to begin with.
3: What did he say in the background there?
1: Yeah, he had no time to answer that.
2: Yeah.
3: Well, we have to take the first answer, Randy. So
1: I know.
3: Cindy's closer to the phone.
2: That's great. I love that. Cindy, what color can I use for you today?
1: Well, we'll take green again.
2: Green. All right, we'll do that. And even though you're very familiar with it, I'm still going to have Tim tell you what's about to happen, okay?
1: Okie doke.
2: Okay.
3: All right, Cindy and Randy. I have 10 questions. You have 60 seconds. If I read a question and you don't know the answer right away, just say pass or skip and I'll come back to it if there's time. And the time does start as soon as I start reading the first question, okay?
1: Okie doke.
2: All right, Tim, anytime.
3: All right. Who is the alter ego of Superman?
1: Clark Kent.
3: In what country would you find the ancient ruins of Machu Picchu?
1: Peru.
3: What actress played Cher in the 90s movie Clueless?
1: Oh. Who is that? Okay, pass for now.
3: Spell actress.
1: A-C-T-R-E-S-S.
3: What country legend is known as the coal miner's daughter?
1: Loretta Lynn.
3: What
1: no,
3: is,
1: it's not. Yes, it is.
3: What is 100 times 12?
4: 1,200.
3: True or false? John Hughes came up with the idea for Ferris Bueller's Day Off. February 20th. What comes after a trillion?
1: What comes after a trillion?
4: Zillion.
3: What is the capital of California?
4: Sacramento.
2: That is your minute right there.
1: Oh,
2: I think we heard
3: you
2: a lot.
3: Guys.
1: Let me say, what is
3: Cindy,
1: that?
3: Cindy, you made
1: name?
3: Me laugh today. That was too cute.
2: Yeah, and we heard a lot more from Randy this time.
3: We did.
1: Yeah.
3: Yeah, but you took turns.
1: Here.
3: Yes.
1: Yeah.
3: Well played, you guys. I think we're gonna set you guys up for a little movie date.
2: Yeah, definitely.
1: Hooray! Hooray! We like that too. And we have a popcorn bucket that gets filled up for $5 every time we go.
2: Isn't that the best?
3: There you go.
2: Oh, that's the best investment you can make all year.
1: That's exactly right.
2: The only one that I could keep track of that was wrong was what comes after a trillion. It is a quadrillion.
1: Quadrillion, Randy.
2: I mean, I don't know how you guys didn't know that. And the one you passed on, the actress that played Cher in Clueless, was Alicia Silverstone.
1: Oh, I don't think I'd have gotten that.
2: Okay.
1: Anyway.
2: Yeah,
1: I don't
2: Randy
1: think
2: seemed
1: I'd
2: quiet about
1: one.
2: That, too. And
3: it's
2: yes.
3: Okay. Not everybody saw it. I did.
2: You double confirmed it. It was Loretta Lynn.
3: Yes. You did.
1: Well, then I thought Sissy Spacek, but then I
2: well,
1: thought again.
2: She played Loretta Lynn in that movie.
1: She did.
2: So
1: She did a great job.
2: That would have been even more impressive to me if you had said,
3: right.
2: Basic.
3: Yeah, bonus points, actually. Yeah. So
2: maybe next time, Cindy. All right, guys, thanks so much for playing. Hang on the line with us.
0: 10 questions in 1 minute, and you're a $1,000 winner. 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

0: It's Tri-City's Greatest Hits, 98.9 The Vibe. Good morning to you. It's right now time for us to check out some Timbits. What do you got?
1: Yes, of course, people are always complaining about other drivers, whether they're being reckless on their commute or they're driving like they're in their final lap of the Indy 500, whatever it is. People are going to complain regardless. We know that. AAA has released a new study which says that 79% of Americans admit to speeding.
0: 79%?
1: Mm-hmm. Admit to speeding. 15% say they speed frequently.
0: Okay.
1: 30% are sometimes speeders.
0: Okay.
1: 34% are rare speeders, and only 21% never speed.
0: They lie.
1: They're saying it sounds like people are being honest when they asked if they sped. 31% said they speed to get around slower drivers.
0: Yes.
1: 25% said they do it to reach their destination faster. How often does that actually work? I always think of that.
0: Yeah.
1: When somebody passes me on the interstate.
0: Where do they got to get?
1: You know,
0: it's so important.
1: Exactly. And then I see them getting back on the interstate from the gas station.
0: Yes.
1: Or, you know, they had to stop and get food or whatever. And I think, look, here I am. You passed me earlier speeding.
0: Yeah.
1: And I'm going the speed limit, you know. Or somebody passes you going down 2nd Avenue and then you end up at the light together.
0: Yes.
1: Do you look over? Next three times. Oh, yeah, I always do.
0: Hey, where are you going?
1: I always do.
0: What's the hurry?
1: Exactly. Let's see. 21% says they do it to avoid holding up traffic.
0: Oh, they're being generous. They're doing that for other people.
1: That's the one that gets me.
0: Yeah.
1: That's the one that gets me like, well, I didn't want to be in the way.
0: Yeah,
1: or
0: I'm just
1: didn't
0: want to
1: slow people down.
0: Yeah.
1: You know what I mean? That part I think is funny. When asked what would cause them to slow down, 79% of people said to avoid getting a ticket. Well, yeah.
0: Mm-hmm.
1: 72% said to avoid being involved in a crash. And 60% said they'd slow down for bad weather.
0: That one seems low. Because I'm that person.
1: I am the person that wants to pull off the interstate and just grab something to eat.
0: Yeah.
1: I don't like driving in the rain. And then the semis pass you. I don't like it. And I'm one of the people, I rarely ever speed.
0: Yeah.
1: I'm like, it's not worth it.
0: Yeah.
1: I'm a cautious driver. And maybe that's changed since I was young, but I guess I'm to the point where I'm like, I'm not going to get there any faster.
0: True. That is true.
1: And I don't want everybody to see that I got a speeding ticket or pulled into the wrong lane.
0: Yeah. See, that's the one that normally gets me. It's not the speeding so much.
1: Oh, well, it has been in Iowa. Oh, look, you have a couple tickets from Iowa.
0: Iowa, one. And Iowa, many warnings. Iowa is a completely different topic. That's completely off the charts.
1: Oh, we're not allowed to talk about Iowa?
0: No, because there's a different reason. It's not because I got to get somewhere quickly. It's that I'm trying to escape something quickly. And it's the entire state of Iowa. So that's the goal.
1: Did you try to explain that to the officer?
0: Nope, because I will get myself in trouble every single time.
1: Oh, I believe it.
0: I'm like, yep, here's my license. All right, here's my proof.
1: I'm sorry, officer. I'm just trying to get out of your state faster.
0: Yes.
1: All of a sudden, he's like, why? What? Are you wanted for something?
0: Apparently, you want to
1: get out, sir.
0: Taking up more time. You know how much faster I'm going to have to go to make up this time you pulled me over?
1: Right. Okay, so are you speed frequently? Sometimes or
0: why
1: rare
0: in the world
1: or
0: would
1: never.
0: I tell you that on the air?
1: Well, AAA released this study and they said Americans are being honest.
0: I'm a rare speeder,
1: and I think you don't want to admit it because you frequently speed.
0: And my insurance agent might be listening.
1: Your rates are going up.
0: They already have.
1: They're going up again.
0: Get one speeding ticket for what I was doing in Iowa. Oh yeah, they already go up. They're already a big, huge fan of Murphy driving.
1: Yeah.
0: Good Lord.
1: They're like, you signed this. You admitted to this. Do you feel like you speed so you reach your destination faster?
0: No.
1: You aren't like, I just want to get home.
0: No. I don't do
1: that. An hour would be really nice, you know, that extra 30 minutes.
0: Yeah, but no, I honestly, it's normally if I am, I'm just going with the flow. If I'm on the interstate and I'm driving back and forth somewhere, it's usually I'm just going with the flow.
1: Okay, that falls into avoid holding up traffic.
0: Yeah. Okay. Yes, I would say that's probably the majority of the time.
1: All right. Do you slow down for bad weather?
0: Yes.
1: Okay.
0: Yes.
1: That's good.
0: Yes.
1: Well, I'm never riding in your car again.
0: That's not
1: Congratulations.
0: True. I already know you're lying. Don't lie to the people. Be honest. You want me to be honest about my driving? You be honest about who you're riding with. You're I'm riding with me.
1: I'm driving myself. That's what's happening.
0: Yeah, that's probably true. That's probably true.
1: I'm driving myself after this. Well,
0: all right, fine. So what it is...
1: You've admitted to it. Okay.
0: Not so much. Not under my real name.
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1: 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On ESPN Kearney, Kearney Catholic will host number 2 Ashland Greenwood at 7. ESPN Hastings Adams Central will host Ogallala at 6. And on KHAS Radio, St. Cecilia will host Gibbon at 7. It's the start of another exciting high school football season Friday night.
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3: Your Tri-Cities forecast.
4: Today, sunny with the high near 83. Tonight, a slight chance of showers between 2 a.m. and 4 a.m. Increasing clouds with the low around 61. Tomorrow, mostly sunny with the high near 85. Right now, it's 68.
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0: Hey, good morning to you. Thanks so much for joining us. We're in the 8 o'clock hour, but we're already looking into the 9 o'clock hour because it is Wednesday and it's time for the Wheel of Winning. Yay!
1: That's right. We're going to spin the wheel, see what game we're playing in the 9 o'clock hour. Up for grabs. It's a heavy-duty sticker wallet. Goes right on the back of your phone. I'm showing it in the video. I'll get up on Facebook. Comes fully loaded with a gift card.
0: Yes.
1: Happy spending. Of course, we always play till we get a winner. So somebody's going to get that. Let's go over the six games before we spin the wheel.
0: Let's do it.
1: Fake news or just Florida?
0: This is a great game, but people are deceived because you think it would be easy. I'm going to give you two headlines. One is going to be real. One would be fake. You have to decide which one is the fake news, which one is the actual headline from the state of Florida.
1: It gets weird and it's hard sometimes.
0: It is.
1: It's strange. People in Florida.
0: That's right.
1: Channel surfing.
0: I'm going to give you a sampling of some shows that I've been watching recently. You have to identify the shows.
1: Backwards movie plot.
0: This one's always fun. I'm going to give you the plot of a movie backwards. It's just that easy and sometimes better than the way it's supposed to be played.
1: Right. Helium Theater.
0: Now, this is fantastic because I enjoy the performance side of things. I love being, you know, live performance. And so it gives me an opportunity to do my my acting, if you will, but I do it all on Helium.
1: Another one that gets strange. Singing in the shower.
0: That's where we bring on our celebrities. They're going to sing in our studio shower, and you have to identify the song or the artist.
1: That's right. Radio. A mashup radio.
0: Yes.
1: Mashup radio.
0: We take two songs and we mash them together. You have to identify both songs. Sometimes they sound better than the original. Sometimes
1: That's
0: not
1: right.
0: so much.
1: Agreed. All right, let's spin the wheel. See what we're going to play today.
0: Channel surfing.
1: All right, channel surfing today in the 9 o'clock hour. Have your phones ready to play. We'll go till we get a winner, and of course, somebody's going to win a fantastic prize.
0: We are going to be doing a special Tri-City Triple Play. I'm sure you can figure out what it will be, but definitely it's coming
1: Excellent.
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5: From the News Channel Nebraska Newsroom, I'm Brandon Shanahan. The Grand Island community is mourning the loss of Ward 4 City Councilmember Mike Pollock, who passed away recently after years of dedicated public service. At last night's City Council meeting, Mayor Roger Steele and fellow city leaders paused to reflect on Pollock's extensive impact and legacy of community improvements. Steele also made public comments in Pollock's instrumental role in the planning and construction of the city's newest emergency facility. Tensions between the Central Nebraska Humane Society and the city of Grand Island took center stage yesterday morning as shelter leadership brought their ongoing contract dispute before the Hall County Board of Commissioners. The appearance follows a public statement released by the CNHS board over the weekend in which they aim to counter what they call misinformation surrounding their decision to terminate their current sheltering contract with the city. The contract dispute stems from a three-year agreement approved in August of last year, under which Grand Island pays CNHS $25,000 per month plus a $45 daily fee for the first 3 days a stray pet is housed. Officials emphasize that the shelter is not closing and will continue to honor its contract with Hall County. Nebraska Governor Jim Pillen is asking Nebraskans to fly flags at half-staff in honor of country music icon Dolly Parton, who died yesterday at 80 years old. The request follows an order from President Donald Trump directing flags to be lowered as, quote, a mark of respect for the memory of Parton. Flags are to be flown at half-staff immediately through sunset September 1st. You can find more of today's news online at newschannelnebraska.com. 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
6: The weather.
7: Your Tri-Cities forecast.
1: Today, sunny with the high near 83. Tonight, a slight chance of showers between 2 a.m. and 4 a.m. Increasing clouds with the low around 61. Tomorrow, mostly sunny with the high near 85. Right now, it's 68.
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0: We lost an icon yesterday. It's one of those celebrities, superstars of not only just music, but television and movies and books.
1: And books, yeah. And magazines. I was going to bring up the books, yeah.
0: And the generosity, and actually even amusement parks.
1: Right.
0: Dollywood is just outside in Pigeon Forge, Tennessee, and just the impact that she had made on the entire world. Mm-hmm. I challenge anyone out there to ever reveal anything negative ever said about Dolly Parton in the industry.
1: Yeah, yeah.
0: You've never heard a negative thing about her.
1: Yeah.
0: And, you know, Doug brought it up earlier, and I don't know how we'd ever bring this up, because it's hard to do, but when you think about that, it's like Betty White was the same way. You mm-hmm. know, nobody ever said anything bad about Betty White.
1: Right.
0: And she was an icon, and it hit when we lost her. We knew it was going to happen.
1: Yeah, yeah.
0: But losing Dolly yesterday at the age of 80, taken too soon, but definitely an amazing artist in so many ways. And that's why I know you might be listening this morning and going, why are we playing Dolly Parton songs? Well, one, we're paying tribute. And then secondly, she actually made the crossover with four of her songs. And we just gave you three of them. So it's really kind of funny when you listen to them, because you're going 9 to 5. Okay, that was, you know, the theme to a movie mm-hmm. that they brought out. Now it's on a Broadway musical. You know, that was one of the big ones that was huge for her that crossed over. And then on the flip side, you know, when you look at it, you're saying Islands in the Stream with Kenny Rogers. That did a flip as well. It came over on the top 100 charts for our format, which was huge. And then, of course, Jolene, which is the first one that made that flip. It was just an iconic song.
1: Yeah, yeah.
0: And definitely one that I think everyone just can enjoy. Just the message and the wording and the lyrics and the music and all of that. So an icon has been lost, but never forgotten.
1: That's
0: and so
1: right.
0: We appreciate everything that Dolly Parton did as she passed yesterday at the age of 80.
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1: Today, sunny with the high near 83. Tonight, a slight chance of showers between 2 a.m. and 4 a.m. Increasing clouds with the low around 61. Tomorrow, mostly sunny with the high near 85. Right now, it's 68.
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1: Hi, I just wanted to say I love you, radio station. 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

0: Now, there's nothing better than just sitting back and enjoying some of the Grateful Dead, you know? It's just kind of one of those iconic bands you just want to turn on and enjoy life. It's good stuff. It's all part of Tri-City's Greatest Hits, all found right here. Coming up in the 9 o'clock hour, we are going to make somebody a winner with Wheel of Winning. What are we playing again?
1: That's right. Today we're playing Channel Surfing, up for grabs. Yes. It's a heavy-duty sticker wallet, has the morning show logo on it. Most people are putting these right on their cell phones. That way they can keep a card or two in it.
0: Yes.
1: But we loaded up with a gift card for you so you can do a little shopping on us.
0: Very nice.
1: That's right. We'll play until we have a winner, so get your phones ready.
0: And rumor has it, we have some guests that are going to be coming in the 9 o'clock hour for an upcoming show.
1: That's true. Crane River Theater going to be in today to talk about their new show. And it's only a couple days, so pay attention to the details when they come in and give them all to us.
0: Come From Away is their next show. An unusual topic, but we're kind of curious to see how they're going to pull that off, as they always do a great job.
1: Yeah, so. An important story. I think this is going to be a good one, and I'm excited to hear about all the details of how they're going to do this.
0: Yeah, so we'll talk with them in the 9 o'clock hour as well.
2: Midweek markets looking at some tariff talk. You're listening to the American Ag Network. Good morning. I'm Susan Littlefield. After President Trump accused Canada of manipulating quota systems and imposing 400% tariffs on U.S. goods, Canada responded by matching the new 50% tariff on U.S. steel, aluminum, furniture, clothing, and electronics. Their prime minister then announced a $7.5 billion in Canadian money government assistance package for affected businesses, highlighting the cost of Canada's dependence on U.S. imports. Ukraine's grain exports out of the Black Sea have been reduced to nearly zero, pushing grain into storage, and that squeezed farmers, reducing both space and cash. According to the CEO of Kernel, he went on to further warn that the cash squeeze could lead to lower acreage and inputs next season, and that is a production threat. U.S. weather models are consistent in short-term outlooks, offering little to no precipitation across the primary growing regions. You're listening to the American Ag Network. It's time once again for the Nebraska Corn Minute. I'm Susan Littlefield. Two new directors are beginning terms on the Nebraska Corn Board, as one director has been reappointed. Recently appointed, Michael Bergen to serve as the District 3 Director of the Nebraska Corn Board, representing Hamilton, Merrick, Polk, and York counties. Austin Kniss was elected as an at-large director for the Nebraska Corn Board, representing the entire state as he serves in the at-large position. And reappointed to the board representing the second district is Matt Sullivan. The full board itself comprises of 9 corn farmers from across the state. 8 members represent specific Nebraska districts and are appointed by the governor of Nebraska. Kelly Brunkhorst, executive director of the Nebraska Corn Board, is excited to welcome both Michael and Austin to the board, saying that both bring strong farming backgrounds and a genuine commitment to Nebraska agriculture, and said, "I know their perspectives will strengthen the work we do on behalf of the state's corn growers." And this is the Nebraska Corn Minute. September corn opening 5.25 to the green at 5.05 3/4. December up 4.5, 5.28. September beans 12.33 1/4 up 5.25. November 12.42 up 4.25. Soybean meal September 3.24. That's 3.70 higher. Oil September 66.68 down 84. Chicago wheat September 7.01 1/4, 15.75 higher. December 7.17 3/4 up 14.5. Kansas City, September, 7.69 1/4, up 14.75. December, 7.85 1/4, up 14.5. As for Minneapolis, September, 7.05 1/4, up 11.25. December, 7.31, up 11. August live cattle, 2.18.30, up 20. October, though, down 27, 2.10.67. August feeders, 3.33.12, down 60. September, 3.18.85, down 42. October lean hogs, 30 higher, 80.75. And December, 70.80, up 45. 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
3: From the News Channel Nebraska Newsroom, I'm Braden Shanahan. Nebraska Governor Jim Pillen is asking Nebraskans to fly flags at half-staff in honor of country music icon Dolly Parton, who died yesterday at 80 years old. The Internal Revenue Service is offering temporary in-person assistance in Grand Island this week. A $250,000 fundraising effort is helping Mary Lanning Healthcare upgrade the defibrillators used on its crash carts. Tensions between the Central Nebraska Humane Society and the City of Grand Island took center stage yesterday morning as shelter leadership brought up their ongoing contract dispute before the Hall County Board of Commissioners. 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
5: Your Tri-Cities forecast.
1: Today, sunny with the high near 83. Tonight, a slight chance of showers between 2 a.m. and 4 a.m. Increasing clouds with the low around 61. Tomorrow, mostly sunny with the high near 85. Right now, it's 68.
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0: It's Tri-City's Greatest Hits, 98.9 The Vibe. Good morning. Thank you so much for joining us. Chance for you to win is happening right now in the form of Wheel of Winning.
1: That's right. We spun the wheel in the 8 o'clock hour. It landed on channel surfing, so that's the mini game we'll play today.
0: Yes.
1: Murphy will play some audio. Have your phones ready because we'll go till we get a winner. 308-270-0989. The winner's going to win a wallet sticker with a gift card.
0: With a gift card inside already, preloaded. Nice. Good for you. Fantastic prizes await, but you have to identify the shows that we are going to be playing in channel surfing today. So without further ado, I am going to give you the audio of the three shows. I will say I was locked in on one channel, so they're all going to be in the same kind of category.
1: Okay.
0: I just want everyone to know that I was like in this kind of mood. And so
1: that happens. That happens.
0: And luckily, there's a whole network just based off of these one game shows.
1: So okay. That's okay. I was really going to say no judgment, but then I was like, well, we don't know what it is yet, so I don't know. But okay.
0: I love watching
1: all right,
0: old game
1: some
0: shows.
1: Some game shows. Fun. Okay.
0: And I will tell you, I have watched them many times, and there are many times I've seen the same episode, and I still don't know the right answers. That's
1: fair
0: frustrating.
1: Enough.
0: That is very
1: fair
0: frustrating.
1: Enough.
0: So, without further ado, these are the shows you have to identify for us today for channel surfing.
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4: 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Now, what should you yell if a woman falls overboard?
5: Full speed ahead!
6: If Andy yearns for Brenda and Brenda cares about Charlene, who pines for Andy, the three of them form one of these. Kara.
7: What is a threesome?
6: No. Roger.
8: What is a love triangle?
6: Yes, that's it.
0: If you can get that host to blush, you did a good job. I gotta
1: oh,
0: tell you,
1: fun.
0: I could watch it over and over and over again. Identify those three shows, and you could be our winner today. That number to call.
1: Yes, 308-270-0989. We'll play until we have a winner.
0: That's correct.
1: Give us a call.
0: Let's do it one more time for you all.
2: During what months of pregnancy does a woman begin to look pregnant?
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2: September!
4: When a man falls out of your boat and into the water, you should yell, "Man overboard!" Now, what should you yell if a woman falls overboard?
5: Full speed ahead!
6: If Andy yearns for Brenda and Brenda cares about Charlene, who pines for Andy, the three of them form one of these. Kara.
7: What is a threesome?
6: No. Roger.
8: What is a love triangle?
6: Yes, that's it.
0: In that contestant's defense, I would have got it wrong too. That number to call in right now to be our winner.
1: Yes, 308-270-0989.
0: Good luck.

0: It's Tri-Cities Greatest Hits, 98.9 The Vibe. Good morning. We're playing Wheel of Winning. More specifically, we are playing Channel Surfing. Identify the three shows, and you can be our winner today. How nice is that, huh?
1: Yes. This is fun.
0: We gave you the audio that you have to identify. Let's see if anybody can do so on our phone lines this morning.
2: Good morning, The Vibe. What's your name?
3: Rita.
0: Hi, Rita. Are you able to identify the three shows?
3: Well, I hope so.
0: Would you like me to play them again?
3: Sure.
0: Yeah, good answer.
1: Oh, good answer.
0: Good answer.
4: During what months of pregnancy does a woman begin to look pregnant?
5: September.
4: September!
6: When a man falls out of your boat and into the water, you should yell, "Man overboard!" Now, what should you yell if a woman falls overboard?
7: Full speed ahead!
8: If Andy yearns for Brenda and Brenda cares about Charlene, who pines for Andy, the three of them form one of these. Kara.
9: What is a threesome?
8: No. Roger.
10: What is a love triangle?
8: Yes, that's it.
0: Rita, would you like to venture a guess?
3: I think the first one is Family Feud.
0: That's correct.
3: The second one is Hollywood Squares.
0: That is correct.
3: And the last one is Jeopardy.
0: Yes, it is.
1: Good job, Rita.
0: Nicely done. You are our winner.
3: And I think the right answer was Ménage à Trois.
0: Was that? Oh, was it? Oh. You're so fancy.
1: Yes, she is.
0: Yeah, I like it when you use the big fancy.
3: A little bit of French.
0: Apparently only the good words.
3: Well, oui.
0: Oui.
1: Well played.
0: I like how you're playing along today, Rita. That's nice.
1: Yes.
0: I like that.
1: Oh, my gosh.
0: Let's make
1: so
0: you
1: funny.
0: A winner in every way possible. Hang on the line with us. Yeah, Rita, this is just for you. Isn't she lovely?

0: Hey, good morning to you. Thanks so much for joining us. You know, we ask a question each and every workday morning. We call it the Great Debate. Wonder what your answers are.
1: Yes, today we've been asking, if alien life were confirmed tomorrow, would you be curious or fearful? I think there's a lot of follow-up questions that I have before I can give a real good answer.
0: Yes, I agree.
1: A lot of depending factors. Let's head to Facebook and see what people are saying there. Brooke says, I say, come on, let's be friends, because why not? I'm a little weird. I'm a little odd. Yeah, let's be friends together. I love that answer. John says, curious, but from a distance.
0: Right.
1: Smart. This is one of the things you and I talked about this morning. Like, if they're like, oh, and, you know, they make a nationwide, you know, announcement. They're like, and they're going to land at the Archway in Kearney. That changes things.
0: Yes. Yeah.
1: How close are they going to be to us?
0: Their first visit. Where are they going to be?
1: That's right. Mark says, curious to see if they're going to look like E.T. Would that be better or worse? We kind of talked about this, we just are basing it off books, movies, that kind of stuff. Yeah. If they looked like E.T., would that make it better or worse for you?
0: I think, honestly, at first, it would be disarming because you're like, oh, look how cute they are. And then if they just blow us up, I'm going to be like, oh, those little sadistic little punks.
1: Yeah, I think if they look like E.T., I'm scared.
0: Oh, you're scared. Oh, okay.
1: Yeah.
0: Okay, is there one that you'd be more comfortable with if there's another alien that comes to mind? Mork?
1: Yeah, there we go.
0: If you look like Mork, if you looked at Robin Williams, you'd be fine?
1: Yeah, I'd be fine.
0: Okay, good to know.
1: I'd be fine. Yes.
0: All right.
1: That was a good reference.
0: Yeah, that's all I could think of.
1: Okay.
0: Mork from Ork. Come in, Ork.
1: Let's see. Mike says if they're from outer space, he'd be cautious. He remembers the movie War of the Worlds with Tom Cruise. See, that's what we're basing it on. We're thinking of different movies.
0: Yeah, but also the solution to that was really easy. Let him drink the water. It killed him instantly. I mean, they weren't able to handle all of our nastiness. Our germs is what killed them.
1: There we go. Let's see. Randy says, curious to see what they brought for new foods and beverages. Randy, I think we can be friends. I have the same question.
0: So you're thinking these aliens are traveling billions of light years with a charcuterie board, and you're going,
1: I hope so.
0: What is this? This is fantastic. Oh, that's what on our planet we call it. Blah, blah, blah.
1: I hope they don't know the term charcuterie so that we can teach them. Like a charcuterie board.
0: That would be
1: like,
0: nice.
1: We brought meats and cheeses. No, you didn't. You brought a charcuterie board.
0: Welcome
1: Hold
0: to
1: on.
0: Earth.
1: Yeah. Buckle Home up, buddy. Throw some olives on there.
0: Yeah, exactly.
1: I'm about to blow your mind.
0: Is this prosciutto? Oh my God. You
1: what are these things? Chips in a tube? Yeah, Pringles.
0: Now see what you do with the buggles? You gotta do this.
1: The bugles.
0: Yeah. Sorry. I said the buggles.
1: Yes.
0: That
1: would have
0: been funnier.
1: You have to put the bugles on your fingers, just like the olives.
0: They
1: look
0: like alien fingers now. See?
1: What if they don't have fingers?
0: Oh, don't even freak me out.
1: They'll be so sad. I don't know.
0: They're serving the charcuterie. They have to have some sort of appendage.
1: Yeah. See, this is where it gets really weird, where I'm like, now I could be fearful.
0: Oh.
1: See, you look terrified that they don't have fingers.
0: Now it's going to bother me. It's like that, you know, one person that all of a sudden you reach out and suddenly you're like, I should have gone for the other hand.
1: Yes, I was curious until I realized.
0: Yeah. Then I snap.
1: Their hands look like mittens.
0: Yes, exactly. It's so rude when they first get here. You don't know what to do. Where do I look at them?
1: I know, right? What if it's offensive to make eye contact?
0: I'm not going to go any further.
1: But they have six eyes. Which eye are you looking at?
0: And one of them's a stray, you know? Don't look at that one.
1: Okay, back to Facebook. Most people are saying curious. People are now fearful of Murphy and I is what's happening.
0: Oh, hopefully they're not the ambassadors that meet these guys.
1: Yeah. They're like, let's go see them at the money vault.
0: Yeah,
1: let's go see the money vault and, you know, shake their hand.
0: Yeah. Their hand. Which one do I go for?
1: I hope somebody brings charcuterie.
0: Man, me too.
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0: To hear more, visit dan.democrat. 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
2: From the News Channel Nebraska Newsroom, I'm Brandon Shanahan. The Grand Island community is mourning the loss of Ward 4 City Council member Mike Pollock, who passed away recently after years of dedicated public service. At last night's City Council meeting, Mayor Roger Steele and fellow city leaders paused to reflect on Pollock's extensive impact and legacy of community improvements. Steele also made public comments in Pollock's instrumental role in the planning and construction of the city's newest emergency facility. Tensions between the Central Nebraska Humane Society and the City of Grand Island took center stage yesterday morning as shelter leadership brought their ongoing contract dispute before the Hall County Board of Commissioners. The appearance follows a public statement released by the CNHS board over the weekend in which they aim to counter what they call misinformation surrounding their decision to terminate their current sheltering contract with the city. The contract dispute stems from a three-year agreement approved in August of last year, under which Grand Island pays CNHS $25,000 per month plus a $45 daily fee for the first 3 days a stray pet is housed. Officials emphasize that the shelter is not closing and will continue to honor its contract with Hall County. Nebraska Governor Jim Pillen is asking Nebraskans to fly flags at half-staff in honor of country music icon Dolly Parton, who died yesterday at 80 years old. The request follows an order from President Donald Trump directing flags to be lowered as, quote, a mark of respect for the memory of Parton. Flags are to be flown at half-staff immediately through sunset September 1st. You can find more of today's news online at newschannelnebraska.com. 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
3: The weather.
4: Your Tri-Cities forecast.
5: Today, sunny with a high near 83. Tonight, a slight chance of showers between 2 a.m. and 4 a.m. Increasing clouds with a low around 61. Tomorrow, mostly sunny with a high near 85. Right now, it's 68.
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0: It's Tri-City's greatest hits, 98.9 The Vibe. Good morning. A studio full of people. Steve!
1: Yes.
2: I'm going to start good.
0: Almost took Steve out.
3: Swinging Mike here.
0: That would have been interesting. Steve, welcome.
4: Hey, thanks.
0: You kind of you told me a little bit about this show last time you were in studio, and it's it come from away. It's an unusual kind of topic.
4: It is.
0: I'm not sure how it works. I have not watched it. I want to be surprised.
4: I love that.
0: Tell me what this show is about.
4: And that's exactly
0: before we meet your performers.
4: I was surprised the first time I saw it. I had a friend when I was in New York and said, "Hey, we got to go see this show. It's called Come From Away." And I was like, "Okay." I heard it was a good show. Knew nothing about it. And then went to the show, and it was really one of the most powerful theater experiences I've ever had.
0: Really?
4: Yeah. I mean, it was one of those shows just takes you on a journey of just laughter, and then you're on the verge of tears, and then you're laughing again, and you're on the verge of tears.
0: Give me the topic. And what are we talking about in this show?
4: So the topic is 9/11 and something too. So it's a 25th anniversary.
0: Right.
4: And so it's perfect timing to share this story. But it's not just about those attacks on 9/11 that day, but it's takes place in Gander, Newfoundland, and
0: a real place.
4: So it's the 38 planes that were in the air during that time and had to find a place to land.
0: Right.
4: And so they took them to Canada. And what they didn't realize when they were landing that day is the people they were going to meet.
0: Sure.
4: And just how much they were going to embrace them, and the kindness and generosity and humanity that was shared with them, they took with them for years to come. And that's how this musical evolved.
0: It sounds amazing. It really does. But when you talk about the topic, it's something you're like going, set to a musical, you just don't know what to expect.
4: I know.
0: And so, but the overall result, I think I've heard such great things from you. I've read a little bit about the show and what people have said about it. You've had to bring in some major performers to pull this off. Who did you bring?
4: Absolutely. Yeah, so it's a true story. So these are real people.
0: Right.
4: So you want to bring a lot of integrity to these characters. And so I knew we needed an amazing group of artists. So there's a lot of familiar faces that we're bringing back for this show. And then two familiar faces, no strangers to Crane River Theater and no strangers to Kearney either. They live elsewhere now, but originally from Kearney. We have Nathan Bonzel.
5: Hello.
0: Welcome back, my friend.
5: Thank you.
0: And all the way from Massachusetts.
5: Yes,
0: now.
5: Yes.
0: All right.
4: And then we also have Matthew Carter.
0: Matthew.
6: Hello.
0: Welcome back.
6: Good to be back.
0: Now you're in New York.
6: Now I'm in New York.
0: Slight adjustment on your socialization.
6: A little bit. Yeah. A little bit. Culture shock. But
0: Do you like it better there or here? Be honest.
6: Better is not the right word.
0: All right.
6: It's different, for sure.
0: Sure.
6: There's a lot of pros and cons.
0: Mm-hmm.
6: Pro, like it's New York City, so you can be anywhere. You can have anything accessible.
0: Yeah.
6: I want Chinese food. Now.
0: Okay, this that's a very good point.
3: Right, yeah, that is.
6: this is what I want right now.
0: Yeah.
6: Or like, I want to see this thing right this second, you know? Con, like the
0: smell.
4: In the summer, especially.
0: It does.
6: Summer, you know.
0: Subway.
6: Yeah.
0: Yeah. Yeah. I'm just saying, these are my memories of New York.
6: To be fair, anytime I fly back, I get a whiff of the agriculture, and I'm like... And I'm like, but
0: nice
6: oddly enough, I'm like, oh, I'm home.
3: It's comforting.
6: I know the smell.
3: Yes.
0: Yeah.
6: I'm here.
5: And you know what? They have a lot of theater in New York City, but they don't have Crane River Theater.
6: Correct. Right.
0: Oh, look at him. You've already got the gig.
3: Nathan.
0: You've already got the job, so calm down. Tell us about your characters. Who are you playing?
5: I play one of the two Kevins.
0: Okay.
5: My character is based off of a man named Kevin Turf. He runs an environmental energy company out of Los Angeles.
0: Okay.
5: And at the time that he was stranded in Gander, he was stranded with his partner at the time, who was also named Kevin, also a real person.
0: Okay.
5: Yeah. Kevin and Kevin. So.
0: And for you?
6: We all play like a plethora of different characters.
0: Sure, because, I would imagine.
6: Because it's a community of, I believe Gander itself has
4: 7,000,
6: but they also bring in like 7,000 people. So so the 12 actors play a bunch of different characters.
0: Sure.
6: But my guy, Bob, is a New Yorker whose plane gets diverted. And so him in his like grizzled like city attitude.
0: Right.
6: Being adopted by these Newfoundlanders, and their like generosity and almost sort of like Midwestern hospitality he's not used to. So he's like, I don't know what this is about. And he has a lot of like funny moments with these
0: movies. He's just uncomfortable with
6: them. He's super uncomfy for a good portion.
1: Okay.
6: But, you know.
0: So your origin here in Carney, would you say that that benefits you taking your character and being in this role?
6: Knowing... I was thinking about that the other day, and I'm like, maybe it's a little bit. Yeah, exactly. I know both sides of it, the generous side and the uncomfortable side. So,
0: so for both of you, are family excited? Are they still here in the area? Are they going to come see you at the performance?
5: Yes.
0: So it's good to come back to Kearney, both of you.
5: Yes.
6: Yeah,
5: for sure.
0: That's fantastic. I got to tell you, I heard about the show. Did either of you know the show before?
6: Yeah, I saw it. I saw the Broadway production.
0: Okay.
6: Were
0: you cautiously curious about it, or were you like, I don't know how this is going to happen? I'm just saying, because that's what I'm looking at it, and I'm going to be very honest. I'm very curious about this, but I'm also like, I don't know how you're going to pull this off.
6: Right.
0: Like, but obviously, it's popular. Everyone's going to see it. They love it. So that's why I'm excited to see it come to town.
6: No, exactly. Like, the topic at hand, I was 3 when it all went down. So, like, I had a different, like, reaction to learning what it was about versus, like, my parents learning what this is about. So I was definitely leaning more on the curious side.
0: Yeah.
6: And it's like Steve said, it brings out so much sadness over the event that occurred, but also, like, the joy.
0: The humanity of it as well.
6: Exactly. Mm-hmm. Exactly.
1: Yeah.
0: Mm-hmm. What about for you?
5: Well... You say, what's going to pull it? How are you going to pull this off? I think we pull it off by being true to the story. Yes, there's moments of humor and there's moments of sadness, because when something like this happens, it's not all just one thing.
0: Right.
5: And all these people coming to a small town like Gander from all over the world, all different backgrounds, it becomes this like microcosm of the world in this small town.
0: Right. Great way
5: and
0: to look at it.
5: Humanity, the word you just said, that is what I feel the most from this. And awesome. I think when we lean into that, that's how people are going to be impacted the most, is seeing a little slice of humanity in a disaster.
0: Steve, good choices on these two guys bringing them back. Excellent Absolutely. Job. They're very believable. Very believable.
4: We love these guys. We keep bringing them back for that reason, too.
0: I like it. I like it a lot. So
4: I think what's great, just to kind of build one, is that, I mean, it is a true story. And so all of these people that are represented in the show are real life people that have come and seen the show and celebrated the show and given their stamp of approval on it, too. So
0: says a lot.
4: The fact that you can take a show and find laughter and joy in such a tragic moment and then have the stamp of approval from those who actually lived that time, I think it's probably the greatest compliment that the show can get.
0: Absolutely. All right, this is a very short run for you guys.
4: It is, yes. So we run just September 10th through the 13th. So it's going to be a Thursday through a Sunday.
0: Wow.
4: So you got 5 chances to see the show in those days. It's going to be at the Merriman Performing Arts Center. We would love to have you there.
0: Yeah.
4: So tickets are available at cranerivertheater.org. You can give us a call, 308-627-5796. Or you can stop down at our office. We're right downtown across from City Hall, and you can come and see us and get some tickets that way. But definitely want to check this out, whether you were 3 years old when it happened.
0: Yeah,
4: or whether,
0: everyone has a memory of it.
4: Yeah, exactly.
0: You're going to come and bring different.
4: Or if you do not have a memory, come and create one by celebrating the story with us.
0: Hard to believe, with 25 years.
4: 25 years. And so in honor that, we're doing some student matinees, too.
0: Oh, awesome.
4: So
0: great.
4: There's 3 days that follow the show where we're going to bring in about 2,000 high school students from across the state.
1: Oh, great.
0: That's
4: great. They're going to see the show, and then we have a learning pack we've sent. And then we just got confirmation that there is a guest speaker that's going to come in and talk to the students afterward. And she was on the 38th plane that landed in Gander. So she's going to talk to them about the experience firsthand after the show, too.
0: Oh, that is awesome. All right, fantastic. Guys, once again, thank you so much for stopping by and seeing us. We'll, of course, be talking about this. Looking forward to the show coming up, like you said, on September 10th, opening up, and it's running through the 13th.
4: Yeah.
0: Steve, thanks so much for stopping by and seeing us.
4: Thanks for having us.
0: Always a pleasure, guys. Thanks so much for stopping by and being part of it. It's fun.
5: Thank you, guys.
6: Thank you.
0: Absolutely.
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8: Your Tri-Cities forecast.
9: Today, sunny with a high near 83. Tonight, a slight chance of showers between 2 a.m. and 4 a.m. Increasing clouds with a low around 61. Tomorrow, mostly sunny with a high near 85. Right now, it's 68.
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1: The music's great.
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3: The music is unbelievable.

0: good morning. Thanks so much for joining us on this Wednesday. We are going to be heading out in just a little bit, heading up to Nebraska Camera for our next destination for the Vibe Money Vault.
1: Yes, I'm looking forward to learn a little bit more about all the services they offer up at Nebraska Camera and seeing them again. And of course, giving everybody another opportunity to get those three guesses in.
0: Yes.
1: I can't say it enough how excited I am to, one, find out how much money is in this money vault. Because
0: it's
1: even Murphy
0: us.
1: And I don't know, and we made our own guesses, and I'm very competitive. But every year, the winner has been so close, it just blows my mind. I'm so excited. So take advantage today at Nebraska Camera from 11 to 12, and then we'll do a Facebook Live video while we're there. Anyone and everyone who sees that video up on Facebook can get a guess in on Facebook through the end of today. We cut it off at the end of the day and get them all entered in. So take advantage, because we're winding down the Vibe Money Vault tour.
0: It'll be over before you realize it, and you're going to wonder, why didn't I get more guesses in? Well, this is going to be your chance to do so, so make sure you do so. We'll be there from 11 until noon. Like you said, three guesses if you stop by and join us. But if you just wait for that Facebook video, you only get the one guess.
1: That's right. Do it all. You get four today.
0: That'd be huge.
1: Take advantage.
0: Want to thank everyone from Crane River stopping by, from Nathan and Matthew, as well as Steve coming by and talking about their upcoming show.
1: A great show. And I think, like Steve said, it's time we bring it back.
0: Yeah.
1: And everybody can hear about some of the goodness that people had during this hard time. So Crane River Theater, you can head to their website to get tickets. And of course, it's going to be at the Merriman Performing Arts Center.
0: And leading up to it, we'll have tickets for you as well.
1: Yes,
0: so
1: be listening.
0: All that good stuff. All right, so make a point to join us today at Nebraska Camera. Otherwise, we'll be back tomorrow morning right around 6 a.m. if that works for you.
1: That works for me.
0: Perfect. We'll see you then.
1: See you then.
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3: Here's a look at today, August 26th in rock history. While on their Love Gun tour in 1977, Kiss played the first of three nights at the Forum in L.A. The shows are compiled for their Kiss Alive 2 album, released in October. Also in 1970, Eric Clapton met Duane Allman at an Allman Brothers show in Miami and invited him to the studios for an all-night jam. The two mutual fans became fast friends, and Eric invited Duane to sit in with his new project, Derek and the Dominoes. And today in 1968, the Beatles released Hey Jude, backed with Revolution. It will become one of the band's biggest hits. And that's a look at today, August 26th in rock history.
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17: 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Nebraska Governor Jim Pillen is asking Nebraskans to fly flags at half-staff in honor of country music icon Dolly Parton, who died yesterday at 80 years old. The Internal Revenue Service is offering temporary in-person assistance in Grand Island this week. A $250,000 fundraising effort is helping Mary Lanning Healthcare upgrade the defibrillators used on its crash carts. Tensions between the Central Nebraska Humane Society and the city of Grand Island took center stage yesterday morning as shelter leadership brought up their ongoing contract dispute before the Hall County Board of Commissioners. You can find more of today's news online at newschannelnebraska.com. From the News Channel Nebraska Newsroom, I'm Braden Shanahan.
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7: 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Well, it was a summer full of ups and downs for Makai Nelson, who dealt with an off-the-field issue, but that's now behind him. And he said he's happy and grateful to be back here at Nebraska.
8: I just wanted to say, you know, I've reflected on the impact that my actions have on the people around me and myself. You know, I just wanted to say that I'm grateful to be back. I just appreciate the support that I've had throughout this process. From Coach EJ, Coach Benning, Coach Rule, the rest of the staff, like Dr. Elza and stuff. I'm committed to growing from this.
7: And now for Nelson, every ounce of his effort is put towards trying to win the starting running back job at Nebraska.
8: Coming back is just a blessing, you know, so I don't take that for granted. Every time I'm on the field, you know, I just feel as though, like, I've always had a chip on my shoulder. So, like, yeah, I just take it day by day and put my best foot forward and try and have the best practice that I could.
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9: Dr. Schrock in studio with Ask Dr. Schrock. Again, we are learning about, what are we officially calling this program, this protocol?
10: That is a fantastic question, because it could really be called, most people would know it as, you know, using your own body fat. Mm-hmm. I think this is called MFAT is what they call it, but it's just a regenerative medicine, or most people have heard the terminology stem cell procedure.
9: Right.
10: So utilizing your own body in this instance to be able to overcome barriers of inflammation and pain.
9: And this is something recently that you have found, this company, this organization that you feel very comfortable working with. But you've already had some patients that have done this to see a reaction, to learn the process, obviously, in the clinic. But you've already seen some patients on this, and their results have been fantastic.
10: Really, really good so far. Pleasingly so. Like, I mean, you know, anytime you're doing something new, you kind of sometimes cross your fingers, hold your breath type thing. Right. Even though this is actually one of the procedures that's probably had more notoriety and been around in the United States in particular the longest, just using your own body fat or bone marrow.
9: Okay.
10: We don't use the bone marrow side of it, but that's another one of those procedures that's really been around for a very long time there.
9: Sure. Yeah. And so when someone comes in, they want more information about this, they can call in and set up that consultation.
10: Yes.
9: What comes after that consultation?
10: Usually an examination with our medical provider.
9: Okay.
10: Because first of all, we got to figure out, is this even right for you?
9: Right.
10: You know, are you a candidate for it? Some people aren't, and we want them to know that right up front.
9: Right.
10: For the most part, you can do it with a very wide variety of people, though. So it's usually pretty rare that we can't. Mm-hmm. But if you've had cancer within the last 5 years or so, there's a few disqualifiers like that, you know. So they get the exam, and that way then we can go, this like a joint pain, let's say. We can x-ray and we can see what's going on in there. Because then the next part of that is all those providers getting together, meeting and our medical providers talking about, like, here's what we want to do, physical therapy, what does this look like, chiropractors, what does this look like? So then we're putting together that whole plan. And then that next time they come back, so that's really kind of the end of that first visit. The next time they come back, we sit down with them and go through the x-rays, explain everything, mm-hmm. the procedures, what we're going to do, why, and all that, and then really let them make some good decisions.
9: I'm going to leave it at that.
11: Here's your Tri-Cities weather forecast. 84 today, under clear skies, northeast winds, 5 to 10 miles per hour. Slight chance of rain showers, tonight, 61. Daytime highs approaching 85, tomorrow, mainly sunny skies. Mainly clear and dry, Friday and Saturday, mid-80s, Friday, low 90s, by Saturday. From the Weatherology Weather Center, I'm meteorologist Jennifer Wojcicki. Currently, 68.
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0: And what do you do for a living?
1: I have a little hobby farm.
2: Ooh, a hobby farm?
0: Yeah, what do you have on your hobby farm?
1: Well, I'm raising cattle, and I got a chicken that lays an egg a day.
2: Just one? So, yeah. One chicken?
1: We started with 12.
2: Oh, really?
0: Wow, you're really rough on your chickens.
1: Yeah. Well, it was the weather more than me, I think.
0: Oh, okay.
2: Interesting. So will you get some more baby chicks?
1: We're thinking about it, yeah.
0: I don't know where you buy chickens.
2: Yeah, you can buy chickens from Orschlin.
0: Oh, really?
2: It's a lot of work, right? I've never done it, but I hear it's a lot of work.
0: I would imagine the hardest part is fighting the other family members for who gets the one egg.
1: Yeah. Well, so far it hasn't been a problem. Okay. But, yeah.
0: One egg a day. It's my dibs. Is it summertime when you should get new chickens?
2: Spring is when you get the chicks.
1: Yeah,
2: am I right?
1: Spring.
0: All right.
1: Yeah. If we get them in March, we'll probably start getting eggs in August.
2: Right. It takes a while before start laying eggs, right? Yep.
0: Oh. See, I'm learning.
2: Yes, you are.
0: I'm learning that I can buy a whole dozen of them in like less than a minute at a grocery store.
2: Does your chicken have a name?
1: Yeah, but it's Rosebud or Rosie or something like that. It's my grandson's name.
2: Oh, cute. Oh,
0: it's very cute.
2: I love that.
0: Does he name all the animals?
1: All the animals are named on the farm, yes.
2: Oh,
0: do we dare ask what the cows' names are?
1: Well, there's Bambi. She's a heifer.
0: Okay.
1: Bambi. We have Frank the bull. Homer and Opie are steers.
0: Wow. All right. Yeah, I feel bad for Bambi. All right.
1: I think the bull got to her, so she's safe from the butcher shop.
2: Oh, the bull got to her.
0: Frank got loose and got with Bambi and hooked up, huh?
1: Well, he's been with her since April or May, so I'm hoping something happened.
0: Well, you know, you hope.
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0: From the News Channel Nebraska Newsroom, I'm Brandon Shanahan. The Grand Island community is mourning the loss of Ward 4 City Council member Mike Pollock, who passed away recently after years of dedicated public service. At last night's City Council meeting, Mayor Roger Steele and fellow city leaders paused to reflect on Pollock's extensive impact and legacy of community improvements. Steele also made public comments in Pollock's instrumental role in the planning and construction of the city's newest emergency facility. Tensions between the Central Nebraska Humane Society and the city of Grand Island took center stage yesterday morning as shelter leadership brought their ongoing contract dispute before the Hall County Board of Commissioners. The appearance follows a public statement released by the CNHS board over the weekend in which they aim to counter what they call misinformation surrounding their decision to terminate their current sheltering contract with the city. The contract dispute stems from a three-year agreement approved in August of last year, under which Grand Island pays CNHS $25,000 per month plus a $45 daily fee for the first 3 days a stray pet is housed. Officials emphasize that the shelter is not closing and will continue to honor its contract with Hall County. Nebraska Governor Jim Pillen is asking Nebraskans to fly flags at half-staff in honor of country music icon Dolly Parton, who died yesterday at 80 years old. The request follows an order from President Donald Trump directing flags to be lowered as, quote, a mark of respect for the memory of Parton. Flags are to be flown at half-staff immediately through sunset September 1st. You can find more of today's news online at newschannelnebraska.com. From the NCN Newsroom, I'm Brandon Shanahan.
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3: A stalled front that continues to produce showers near the Gulf Coast for today, but it'll be a front that continues to push into the southern plains up through the Midwest and will be more significant as it grows. 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Good morning. I'm Susan Littlefield. As we take a look at the ag weather, first off to the northern plains where the region is drier in the next couple of days, but that should change dramatically as the system moves through Friday and Saturday. That'll be the start of near daily showers and thunderstorms into early September. The central southern plains have isolated to scattered showers that continue to develop in the central and southern plains since the weekend. However, it's been and continues to be extremely hot across Texas and Oklahoma, and drought continues to deepen and expand. A front will produce another day or two of showers, which may suppress some high temperatures for a couple of days. In the Midwest, a front is moving through today and into Thursday. But the coverage of showers is likely to remain low. For more than the wet areas of Illinois and Indiana, the lack of showers would be more favorable, but areas across the north and south would like to see those rains. As for the temperatures, they're generally remaining mild this week, with an increase the next couple weeks, especially across the south. Let's look at Brazil, where showers have been frequent across the south the last couple of months, favorable for developing winter wheat and the moistening of soils ahead of spring planting. Another front is set to move over the south. 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
3: September corn, 2.5 higher at 503. December, 525 and 3/4 up 2.25. September beans, 1233.5 up 5.5. And November, 1243 and 3/4 up 6. The August live cattle, 218.70 up 60. October up 45, 211.40. August feeders, 332.60 down 112. And September, 319.30 up 2. October lean hogs, 80.25 down 20. 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
1: Hey guys, my name is Frank, and I just wanted to compliment you on your station. 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
10: Here's your Tri-Cities weather forecast. 84 today, under clear skies, northeast winds 5 to 10 miles per hour. Slight chance of rain showers, tonight 61. Daytime highs approaching 85, tomorrow mainly sunny skies. Mainly clear and dry, Friday and Saturday, mid-80s, Friday, low 90s, by Saturday. From the Weatherology Weather Center, I'm meteorologist Jennifer Wojcicki. Currently 68.
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13: Here's your Tri-Cities weather forecast. 84 today, under clear skies, northeast winds 5 to 10 miles per hour. Slight chance of rain showers, tonight 61. Daytime highs approaching 85, tomorrow mainly sunny skies. Mainly clear and dry, Friday and Saturday, mid-80s, Friday, low 90s, by Saturday. From the Weatherology Weather Center, I'm meteorologist Jennifer Wojcicki. Currently 68.
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1: What do we have as our great debate today?
2: Today's debate topic is, what's the dumbest way you've hurt yourself?
1: I think you actually just triggered a memory, because I was really struggling what mine would be. And no, it wasn't running, but it was on a treadmill.
2: Okay, what were you doing?
1: I'm trying to impress young lady next to me, and I'm going...
2: This was at the gym.
1: Yeah.
2: Oh,
1: and did the whole, you know, sup.
2: To another girl. Yep. And then what?
1: To a girl. And then,
2: you're not a girl.
1: She rolled her eyes. And I took that as interest. And so I said, I've never been on this treadmill before. What do you suggest? And pure silence. And then I'm like going, all right, four sounds like a normal number.
2: Okay.
1: Four. Yeah. Let's start at four.
2: On a scale of 1 to 10 is usually what they are. You're like, okay.
1: I didn't realize it actually came with an incline as well.
2: Oh, yes.
1: So apparently setting four was not the speed only. It was also the degree of angle. And
2: and you rolled right off this thing.
1: Let me tell you, four is faster than you think.
2: Yeah.
1: Four is way more dangerous than you really think. And as I stepped on the treadmill, I'm like, oh, we're moving right along here. Oh, okay. Shoots me off the back, throws me against the wall. She didn't skip a beat. Nothing.
2: Didn't even turn around and see if you were okay. Oh, my gosh.
1: Not a laugh, not a smile, not a, are you hurt? Can I call someone? Right. Nothing.
2: I wouldn't have been able to. I would have been laughing at you.
1: I tell you.
2: I would have asked if you were okay, but I would have laughed. Maybe she had some earbuds in and she had no idea.
1: Completely ignored me, so I loved her even more.
2: Yes. See you tomorrow.
1: Ignore me more.
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1: I love the music. It's terrific. 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
5: 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On ESPN Kearney, Kearney Catholic will host number 2 Ashland Greenwood at 7. ESPN Hastings Adams Central will host Ogallala at 6. And on KHAS Radio, St. Cecilia will host Gibbon at 7. It's the start of another exciting high school football season Friday night.
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7: From the News Channel Nebraska Newsroom, I'm Braden Shanahan. Nebraska Governor Jim Pillen is asking Nebraskans to fly flags at half-staff in honor of country music icon Dolly Parton, who died yesterday at 80 years old. The Internal Revenue Service is offering temporary in-person assistance in Grand Island this week. A $250,000 fundraising effort is helping Mary Lanning Healthcare upgrade the defibrillators used on its crash carts. Tensions between the Central Nebraska Humane Society and the City of Grand Island took center stage yesterday morning as shelter leadership brought up their ongoing contract dispute before the Hall County Board of Commissioners. You can find more of today's news online at newschannelnebraska.com. From the News Channel Nebraska Newsroom, I'm Braden Shanahan.
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0: With the sports update on 98.9 The Vibe, I'm Doug Duda. The Nebraska football team continues their preparations for the season opener against Ohio, and Nebraska running backs coach E.J. Barthels said after practice that this is the most talented room he's had because of the number of big, fast, explosive, and versatile backs on the roster, but he will not be making the call as to who the starter will be next week against Ohio.
1: I'll let the head coach make that decision as far as who's going to be the guy. But yeah, as far as I'm concerned, we have multiple starters. You know what I mean? We have guys that can go be the guy. You know what I mean? And so different skill sets in the room, but the top of the room, I feel really comfortable with multiple guys starting right now.
0: Barthels said Damon Benning recently spoke to the running backs about what it was like playing in the loaded backfields of the 90s, said maintaining a close bond within the room was critical with so much competition on the field. Many believe Mekhi Nelson would be the number one running back, but he was arrested in Florida this summer, cleared, and has returned to Nebraska and spoke for the first time yesterday.
2: I just appreciate the support that I've had throughout this process, from Coach EJ, Coach Benning, Coach Rule, the rest of the staff, like Dr. Elza and stuff. And, I'm committed to growing from this.
0: The Big Ten officially passed a rule unanimously yesterday that will not allow players to return from the NFL and play for a Big Ten school. The ruling comes in the wake of two NFL players parting with their respective teams and joining Lane Kiffin's roster at LSU. Well, tomorrow night, the college football season gets underway with UNK hosting Wayne State, 6 o'clock on News Channel Nebraska Television. The Lopers will most likely be without their top two running backs in Stone Wilson and Isaiah Harris, who's returning off last year's season-ending injury. Coach Ryan Hill believes they'll still be stacked in that running back room, but they also are missing a couple of other players.
3: We lost Tyson Boganowski for the year, Luke McLaughlin for most likely the year. We'll see on Chance Tager, receiver that we brought in last spring. He has a broken wrist, so hopefully we'll see how that works out. You know, we had some bumps and bruises, but for the most part, everybody's been able to get back.
0: Pregame tomorrow night on NCN television is at 5:45. Hastings College will be taking on the number 8 team in the country to start the season next Saturday. The preseason NAIA poll came out yesterday. Dort is number 8. Morningside 7, also out of the GPAC. Northwestern of Iowa is 24th. Hastings women's soccer has their home opener today against Benedictine. Kickoff is set for 5:30. Hastings women's golf finished 4th out of 13 teams at the Mount Marty invite that wrapped up yesterday in Yankton. Senior Tysha Tynes led the way with a 6th place finish. They'll head to Orange City and the Siouxland invite on September the 8th. High school girls golf yesterday at the Donovan Trumbull invite. Sutton wins it by 3 shots over Northwest, followed by Adams Central and Grand Island Central Catholic. And some great softball yesterday. Class B champion Northwest got a no-hitter from All-Stater Graceland Simmons as they blanked the Class C state champion St. Cecilia 5-0. It was Central Catholic over Ord 11-1. Southwest blanked Grand Island 11-0. In another top 10 matchup, Kearney Catholic beat Centura Central Valley 14-5. It was Hastings over Gretna East 4-3. Adams Central over Lexington by a score of 16-1. And the Little League World Series continues today for the Midwest champions from Davenport, Iowa. They're in the winner's bracket final at 2 against Nevada. That is sports.
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4: Here's your Tri-City's weather forecast. 84 today, under clear skies, northeast winds 5 to 10 miles per hour. Slight chance of rain showers, tonight 61. Daytime highs approaching 85, tomorrow mainly sunny skies. Mainly clear and dry, Friday and Saturday, mid-80s, Friday, low 90s, by Saturday. From the Weatherology Weather Center, I'm meteorologist Jennifer Wojcicki. Currently 68.
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8: Here's your Tri-Cities weather forecast. Mainly clear skies this afternoon with a high of 83. Northeasterly winds around 5 miles per hour. Partly cloudy skies tonight, slight chance for storms. Lows around 62. 83 tomorrow, mainly clear skies. Mainly sunny and dry Friday and Saturday. Mid-80s Friday, low 90s by Saturday. From the Weatherology Weather Center, I'm meteorologist Jennifer Wojcicki. Currently, it's 71 degrees.
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1: Okay, so we do. I wanted to bring this up because as I was on vacation with my family last week down in Florida, I gave you the note that my mother gave me was that she wanted to encourage your New Year's resolution of learning how to play the guitar.
2: I apologize. I feel like I kind of brought you in on my resolution.
1: Yeah, I appreciate it. So here's how it goes. Of course, my mother listening the one day that Tim's like, oh, we should do this. And I'm like going, okay, fine, we'll do that. And she takes it to heart. So I get down there and it says, this gift is to assist you in your New Year's resolution with Tim.
2: There we go.
1: To learn an instrument in 2024. I heard you state maybe the tambourine. But with this gift, it gives you several options as to what instrument you're best at. Enjoy. That's what the note said.
2: I love that.
1: I open up this gift, and it is a toy set of instruments. And it has everything in it.
2: Now you have options.
1: I know,
2: I love
1: right?
2: this. I see a drum.
1: I got the drum right here, so that's pretty cool.
2: What does she got?
1: I got the trumpet.
2: That's your instrument. This is perfect.
1: That's awesome. This is the flute or a recorder?
2: A recorder. It matches your sweatshirt, though.
1: Tambourine.
2: Yeah.
1: Okay, so I got the tambourine over here. All right. What are these?
2: There's
1: the maracas?
2: More? Oh, okay.
1: These are the maracas.
2: What are you leaning towards? Or are you like the one-man band?
1: And the one last one is the harmonica.
2: Oh, I got a harmonica for Christmas as well. Mine's not plastic.
1: I think this is my favorite.
2: They're manly, yes.
1: Trumpet is my favorite. I'm not going to lie.
2: Oh, I'm so glad your mom got you this set.
1: Yeah.
2: Maybe you'll let me play with some of the instruments. You've put your mouth
1: gift.
2: On half of them, so those are
1: toy.
2: Out. But the other ones, oh, I see. Okay.
1: Yeah. Would you like the tambourine?
2: You had siblings.
1: My mouth hasn't been on this one.
2: This is mine. This is mine. This is mine as well.
1: Would you like the maracas? My mouth hasn't been near these.
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0: From the News Channel Nebraska Newsroom, I'm Peter Rice. The city of Grand Island is mourning the passing of a longtime city council member, Ward 4 Councilman Mike Pollock, passing away after years of service. He was first elected to the city council in 2012. He also worked in the city's Fleet Services Division for 3 decades. Pollock was re-elected in 2024, and the city will now take applicants to fill his term, which runs through 2028. Central Nebraska taxpayers have a temporary chance to get face-to-face help from the IRS this week. The IRS opening up a temporary taxpayer assistance center at the Grand Island Public Library, where no appointment is required for help. Taxpayers can get assistance with IRS notices, account adjustments, payment options, and more. Visitors should bring a government-issued photo ID along with any other notices or related documents. Dolly Parton's passion for putting books in the hands of children has made an impact around the world, including here in central Nebraska. Following Parton's death yesterday at the age of 80, the United Way of South Central Nebraska set up a memorial outside his Hastings office to celebrate her impact in the region. Parton's Imagination Library provided nearly 1,300 families in South Central Nebraska with a free book each month. Parton's Imagination Library has distributed books to children throughout local partnerships in communities across the world. For more details, or for news anytime, check out our website at newschannelnebraska.com.
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0: With a sports update on 98.9 The Vibe, I'm Doug Duda. Nebraska corner Danny Odom III, one of 37 players featured on the preseason list for the Sean Alexander Freshman of the Year Award. In his first season at Nebraska, after starting at the First Academy in Orlando last season, he was rated as a five-star prospect and the number 19 player in the class of 2026. He's one of 12 defensive players on that list as the Huskers continue practicing, getting ready for next week's season opener as they take on Ohio. And quarterbacks coach Glenn Thomas spoke after practice and talked about what he's seeing with starting quarterback Anthony Calandria, especially with him getting more comfortable.
1: Probably just a comfort level. You know, when he gets here in the spring, it's, you know, not only mentally but physically, like trying to figure out what your role is, how to insert yourself. And then as obviously the more reps that he's gotten, the more comfortable that he's within the system, the more confidence and he understands what this expectation is. I think he's grown that way. So excited about where he's at, where he's come from the spring. Obviously, the summer with the player-led practices, so I think he's in a great place that way.
0: As far as TJ Lateef, Thomas says he's grown both physically and mentally, and his understanding of the game and ability to slow things down have improved significantly. For UNK, they're a little over 24 hours away from kicking off the season. They welcome in Wayne State, who they beat last year, and Wayne went on to a 7-4 season. It's at 6 o'clock on News Channel Nebraska Television. Unfortunately, because of injuries, Coach Ryan Held will be without his projected top two running backs.
2: Stone will be out this week. He should be able to get back for Shadron. He's working through it. Isaiah has really made a big jump the last week, and he's really, you know, working himself back into things. He'll be a game time. You know, if it was the NFL, it would be questionable to doubtful, but we'll see.
0: And for Hastings College, they're continuing to work through fall ball as they get ready for number 8 Dort next Saturday. High school football week 1 will kick off with a number of games tomorrow and everybody else getting going on Friday. Also, the rest of fall sports will begin tomorrow. And for Kearney High, it'll be the first time for Chris Connor to be leading the way for the volleyball team. One of the state's winningest coaches says as they take on Lincoln High, they're just trying to get healthy.
3: A little bit of a rocky road. We've had a lot of injuries lately. So last week I think we had 5 starters out in our jamboree, but excited about the depth that we have. And we got most of those kids back. We'll be missing one due to a concussion, but the rest of them will be back.
0: Kearney is ranked 8th in the Omaha World Herald preseason rankings, and the Hastings College women's soccer team has their home opener today, 5:30 against Benedictine. That is sports.
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11: Here's your Tri-Cities weather forecast. Mainly clear skies this afternoon with a high of 83. Northeasterly winds around 5 miles per hour. Partly cloudy skies tonight, slight chance for storms, lows around 62. 83 tomorrow, mainly clear skies. Mainly sunny and dry Friday and Saturday, mid-80s. Friday, low 90s by Saturday. From the Weatherology Weather Center, I'm meteorologist Jennifer Wojcicki. Currently, it's 71 degrees.
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Foreigner took time off from recording their second album to play at the day-long Cal Jam 2 Festival. After playing all of their debut album, the crowd wanted an encore. Bandleader Mick Jones suggested the song they just recorded, a hard-driving rocker about desire that might be a perfect soundtrack for 350,000 fans in the California sun. The crowd loved it, and they knew they had the LP's first single and one of their signature songs. From Double Vision, Foreigner, Hot-Blooded. 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

0: It's the Supremes, some Hollies in there, Commodores, Zombies. Who's coming up? Well, yes, and Queen and David Bowie. What do you think of that? Stick around for the Tri-Cities Greatest Hits, nonstop, 24-7, right here on The Vibe. I'm John Hart. Well, I'm sure you've heard. We lost a true legend and an icon yesterday. Dolly Parton passed away at the age of 80. Multifaceted singer, songwriter, actress, humanitarian, author, playwright, and of course an incredibly savvy businesswoman. Her rep said she bravely faced a brief battle with cancer, passed away at the Vanderbilt Ingram Cancer Center in Nashville, surrounded by her family. And it's not clear what type of cancer she had, but it was previously reported. She was admitted to the hospital on Friday, dealing with kidney and autoimmune issues. Her nephew was the first to break the news with a video on Instagram. He's also been her bodyguard for many, many years. And he said, quote, "Dolly called me and said she wants to rest in a beautiful bed of plush cotton because after a life wearing heavy rhinestones, she finally deserves to be comfortable and have some rest. We'll miss you, Dolly. Talk about one of a kind."
1: Here's what people are telling us all over Tri-Cities.
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3: I sat just looking at lack of fundamental support. You're listening to the American Ag Network. Good afternoon. I'm Susan Littlefield. Well, the cattle complex has been mostly trading lower today as traders are aware it's unlikely fundamental support is going to arise as the week goes on. The packers now possessing the lion's share of the market's leverage. Fed cash cattle prices likely to continue to scale lower for the unforeseeable future. We are looking right now at bids in the north, mostly at 345. And also, no new trade is developed. As of now, bids are currently being offered in Kansas, 218 live, Nebraska, 218 live, and 345 dressed. Box beef prices are lower. Choice down 105. Selects are down 269. As the lean hog contracts have seen some green today, traders really talking about merely letting the contract chop sideways. More than anything, a sideways chop should be expected as the contract's fundamental support isn't stable either. Numbers come up in a moment on the American Ag Network.
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3: 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September corn 13 and three quarters higher, 514 and a quarter. December 536 and a quarter, up 12 and three quarters. September beans 1250 and a half, up 22 and a half. And November 1261 and three quarters, up 24. Soybean meal September 327.70, up 740. The oil September 67.13, down 39. Chicago wheat September 730, up 44 and a half. Kansas City September 793 and three quarters, up 39 and a quarter. Minneapolis September 725, up 31. August live cattle 217.95, drops 15. October down 97, 209.97. August feeders 332.17, down 155. September 316.50, down 277. October lean hogs 80.22, down 22. December 70.57. Up 22. As for the class 3 milk, August sits a penny lower, 1660. September is down 7 at 1633. This is the American Ag Network.
6: Here's your Tri-Cities weather forecast. Ample sunshine expected this afternoon with daytime highs approaching 83. Winds out of the northeast around 5 miles per hour. slight chance of thunderstorms. Tonight, lows level off around 62, partly cloudy skies. Daytime highs approaching 83. Tomorrow, mainly clear skies. From the Weatherology Weather Center, I'm meteorologist Jennifer Wojcicki. Currently, it's 73 degrees.
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1: I want everybody to know we did do a little office competition with Murphy's dog Lulu's new ball launcher.
2: Yeah, don't say this. If she's listening, she's going to know. Her birthday is on Thursday, and she's going to know what she got.
1: She's not listening. She's not listening.
2: I hope not.
1: I can't wait to see how much she enjoys it. We had fun with it here in the studio. I'm not going to tell you who the winner was. You'll have to wait and watch the video. I'll get it up on Facebook here.
2: It's not shortly. Our finest moment, is it, Tim?
1: No.
2: Not someone's finest moment.
1: I really thought I would do better than I did.
2: I think we all thought you would have done better. Maybe the key is you have to be on all fours and chase the ball to get it.
1: Yeah.
2: That might be the key.
1: Yeah. And I think you would have done better if you were allowed to catch it in your mouth.
2: I walked right into that.
1: Yeah, you did.
2: I walked right into that.
1: All right, that video will be up on Facebook here in a little bit.
2: Will it?
1: Maybe.
2: Yeah.
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0: With a sports update on 98.9 The Vibe, I'm Doug Duda. Nebraska corner Danny Odom III, one of 37 players featured on the preseason list for the Sean Alexander Freshman of the Year Award. In his first season at Nebraska, after starting at the First Academy in Orlando last season, he was rated as a five-star prospect and the number 19 player in the class of 2026. He's one of 12 defensive players on that list as the Huskers continue practicing, getting ready for next week's season opener as they take on Ohio. And quarterbacks coach Glenn Thomas spoke after practice and talked about what he's seeing with starting quarterback Anthony Calandria, especially with him getting more comfortable.
1: Probably just a comfort level. You know, when he gets here in the spring, it's, you know, not only mentally but physically, like trying to figure out what your role is, how to insert yourself. And then as obviously the more reps that he's gotten, the more comfortable that he's within the system, the more confidence, and he understands what this expectation is. I think he's grown that way. So excited about where he's at, where he's come from the spring, obviously the summer with the player-led practices. So I think he's in a great place that way.
0: As far as TJ Lateef, Thomas says he's grown both physically and mentally, and his understanding of the game and ability to slow things down have improved significantly. For UNK, they're a little over 24 hours away from kicking off the season. They welcome in Wayne State, who they beat last year, and Wayne went on to a 7-4 season. It's at 6 o'clock on News Channel Nebraska Television. Unfortunately, because of injuries, Coach Ryan Held will be without his projected top two running backs.
2: Stone will be out this week. He should be able to get back for Shadron. He's working through it. Isaiah has really made a big jump the last week, and he's really, you know, working himself back into things. He'll be a game time. You know, if it was the NFL, it would be questionable to doubtful, but we'll see.
0: And for Hastings College, they're continuing to work through fall ball as they get ready for number 8 Dort next Saturday. High school football week 1 will kick off with a number of games tomorrow and everybody else getting going on Friday. Also, the rest of fall sports will begin tomorrow. And for Kearney High, it'll be the first time for Chris Connor to be leading the way for the volleyball team. One of the state's winningest coaches says as they take on Lincoln High, they're just trying to get healthy.
3: A little bit of a rocky road. We've had a lot of injuries lately. So last week I think we had 5 starters out in our jamboree, but excited about the depth that we have. And we got most of those kids back. We'll be missing one due to a concussion, but the rest of them will be back.
0: Kearney is ranked 8th in the Omaha World Herald preseason rankings, and the Hastings College women's soccer team has their home opener today, 5:30 against Benedictine. That is sports.
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16: Here's your Tri-Cities weather forecast. Ample sunshine expected this afternoon with daytime highs approaching 83. Winds out of the northeast around 5 miles per hour. Slight chance of thunderstorms. Tonight, lows level off around 62. Partly cloudy skies. Daytime highs approaching 83. Tomorrow, mainly clear skies. From the Weatherology Weather Center, I'm meteorologist Jennifer Wojcicki. Currently, it's 73 degrees.
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0: It's the Birds, Chicago, Bruce Hornsby in there, Glenn Campbell, too, with Rhinestone Cowboy. CSNY on the way. How about some Beatles? Please, keep it right here. I'm John Hart, 98.9 The Vibe. Well, you know, Dolly Parton passed away yesterday at the age of 80, and CBS is airing an hour-long special, 9 o'clock tonight, to pay tribute to Dolly. And ABC was also very quick to air their own special event, their edition of 2020 honoring Dolly. That was last night. And you can catch that on Disney Plus or Hulu today if you missed it. Dolly Parton, an American icon, 9 o'clock tonight on CBS, Gail King and Tony DeCoppel hosting the tribute, which features excerpts from 60 Minutes interviews and Dolly's other CBS interviews. They're also going to have somebody at Dollywood. And on Disney Plus, if you want to find it, Dolly Parton, an American original. It was the 2020 special that they actually aired last night, but you can watch it on Disney Plus. And paying tribute to Dolly. That is not going to be the last of them, that's for sure. So be aware of that. If you're a big Dolly fan, and you know what's funny? Even if you're not a big fan of Dolly Parton, I mean, it was impossible not to appreciate the talent, all of the philanthropy, and of course, the business acumen of that incredible woman. Rest in peace, Dolly.
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3: Pushing the grain and the oil seeds to the green, but it was mixed for the livestock. You're listening to the American Ag Network. Good afternoon. I'm Susan Littlefield. Well, corn had another strong day. EU corn imports are running 44% ahead of last year at 2.57 million metric tons. Corn imports are only expected to climb as the European corn crop has been hit hard with heat and drought, but the EU sources are facing their own struggles. Ukraine is the biggest source to corn for the EU, where logistics have been hampered by Russia's repeated targets on ports and infrastructure. Well, the beans caught a bid mid-morning, and they took off. There is another flash sale announced this morning to China. They booked 333,000 metric tons of beans for the 26-27 marketing year. Sinograin moved to 22,782 metric tons of reserve beans to the auction they held yesterday. That's roughly 77% of total offerings, and clearing more space for those fresh purchases from the U.S. The wheat rocketed higher off the headlines, closing limit up in Chicago as news broke around midday that Russia is planning to intensify attacks on Ukraine's infrastructures after negotiations gained no traction. Reports indicate that the Kremlin is considering nuclear options as a last resort, though they say nothing yet has been confirmed. Cattle bounced around on finishing on slightly lower. Mexico expects to ship 45,000 head north this year and 150,000 next year, only a fraction of their normal trade before screwworm. And hogs firmed into the close as a talk of the pork cutouts gave back 313 at 97.43, down from the 99.18 just the prior week, and a bearish cold storage number just added to that heavy tone. We'll take a look at closing numbers after this on the American Ag Network.
4: A consistent chop starts before the crop ever hits the knives. According to Kloss's Matt Janes, the Jaguar forage harvester has something no one else does.
5: We have hydraulic pre-compression both on the 1000 series and the 900 series. And it's kind of like the corn planters that have hydraulic down pressure. It's something unique that we're the only ones in the industry that does it. And it just keeps the rolls from bouncing. So instead of spring slamming up and down and crop coming in and out, we get a much better chop quality, because chop quality is so important in the dairy and feedlot industry, because if you get these long pieces out there, they're going to sort that material.
4: Hydraulic pre-compression only from Kloss. 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
3: September corn, 13 and a half higher at the settlement, 514. December, 536 and a half, up 13. September beans, 1254 and a quarter, up 26 and a quarter. November, 1266, up 28 and a quarter. Soybean meal, September, 328.70, up 840. Oil, September, 67.22, down 30. Chicago wheat, September, 730 and a half, up 45. Kansas City, September, 792, up 37 and a half. As Minneapolis, September, 721, up 27. August live cattle, 218.47, up 37. October, 210.77, down 17. August feeders, down 97, 332.75. September, 319, down 27. October lean hogs, 80.90, 45 higher. December, up 62, 70.97. Class 3 milk for August dropped a penny on the day, 16.60. September, unchanged, 16.40. This is the American Ag Network.
6: Here's your Tri-Cities weather forecast. Ample sunshine expected this afternoon, with daytime highs approaching 83. Winds out of the northeast around 5 miles per hour. Slight chance for storms. Tonight, lows level off around 62. Partly cloudy skies. Chance of thunderstorms. Tomorrow, daytime highs approaching 83. Sunshine mixed with clouds at times. From the Weatherology Weather Center, I'm meteorologist Jennifer Wojcicki. Right now, 78.
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1: From the News Channel Nebraska Newsroom, I'm Peter Rice. The city of Grand Island is mourning the passing of a longtime city council member, Ward 4 Councilman Mike Pollock, passing away after years of service. He was first elected to the city council in 2012. He also worked in the city's Fleet Services Division for 3 decades. Pollock was re-elected in 2024, and the city will now take applicants to fill his term, which runs through 2028. Central Nebraska taxpayers have a temporary chance to get face-to-face help from the IRS this week. The IRS opening up a temporary taxpayer assistance center at the Grand Island Public Library, where no appointment is required for help. Taxpayers can get assistance with IRS notices, account adjustments, payment options, and more. Visitors should bring a government-issued photo ID along with any other notices or related documents. Dolly Parton's passion for putting books in the hands of children has made an impact around the world, including here in central Nebraska. Following Parton's death yesterday at the age of 80, the United Way of South Central Nebraska set up a memorial outside his Hastings office to celebrate her impact in the region. Parton's Imagination Library provided nearly 1,300 families in South Central Nebraska with a free book each month. Parton's Imagination Library has distributed books to children throughout local partnerships in communities across the world. For more details or for news anytime, check out our website at newschannelnebraska.com.
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0: Thank you so much for hanging out with me, John Hart, and the Beatles here on 98.9 The Vibe. John Cougar in there, the five-man electrical band. There's your sign. On the way, some Hart and Nick Gilder. Looking forward to that. I know, it's the perfect soundtrack for anything. Anywhere you're going, anything you're doing. Right here on The Vibe, you can stream, click listen live, 989thevibefm.com, and slap the app on there while you're there. 989thevibefm.com. Hopefully you're listening to Murphy in the Morning with Tim every weekday morning as you're headed to wherever you're going, just like you listen to me when you're coming back. But here's the thing. Every weekday morning, Murphy in the Morning with Tim, they have the great debate. It's a new topic every time. And this morning's topic was, if alien life were confirmed tomorrow, would you be curious or fearful? Tim and Murphy both agree, curious, unless they land, you know, in the heart of Kearney. But I find it interesting because we always kind of assume that alien life is going to be super intelligent. You know, they're probably just a bunch of goobers. But, you know, it's really not if, but when this happens. So I would be curious, needless to say.
1: The soundtrack of your generation.

0: of what people are telling us all over Tri-Cities.
1: Oh, the range of music, I mean, it covers almost everything. But yeah, a lot of stations just focus on one decade or one style, and yeah, everything I listen to.
2: Michael, what's that noise?
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7: 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On ESPN Kearney, Kearney Catholic will host number 2 Ashland Greenwood at 7. 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
8: Here's your Tri-Cities weather forecast. Ample sunshine expected this afternoon with daytime highs approaching 83. Winds out of the northeast around 5 miles per hour. Slight chance for storms. Tonight, lows level off around 62. Partly cloudy skies. Chance of thunderstorms. Tomorrow, daytime highs approaching 83. Sunshine mixed with clouds at times. From the Weatherology Weather Center, I'm meteorologist Jennifer Wojcicki. Right now, 78.
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0: It's the perfect way to spend the afternoon. I'm John Hart, and I'm here 1 to 5 every weekday afternoon with the Tri-Cities' greatest hits, 98.9 The Vibe. 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
5: Here's your Tri-Cities weather forecast. Ample sunshine expected this afternoon with daytime highs approaching 83. Winds out of the northeast around 5 miles per hour. Slight chance for storms. Tonight, lows level off around 62. Partly cloudy skies. Chance of thunderstorms. Tomorrow, daytime highs approaching 83. Sunshine mixed with clouds at times. From the Weatherology Weather Center, I'm meteorologist Jennifer Wojcicki. Right now, 80.
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0: Welcome. Murphy in the Mornings with Tim.
1: The largest confirmed hurricane in the history of hurricanes are coming towards us, and you get to name it. What are you going to name it?
2: Oh, Satana.
1: Is there a reason why?
2: Why not? It sounds like Satan.
1: All right.
3: The feminine version?
2: Yeah, Satan's sister, Satana.
1: What about you, Tim? Anything that comes to mind?
3: Can I just name it Tim?
1: Well, if you'd like to.
3: Yeah, depends what kind of mood I'm in, but yeah, that would be good.
2: Your hurricane would be bright and sunny.
3: Oh, look at that. Murphy's rolling his eyes so hard. Don't fall out of your chair there, buddy.
1: Jesus Christ.
2: I felt him roll from here.
3: Good yeah, you God. Can feel that.
1: Wow.
3: Oh, if only we had our camera on.
1: I think I'm going to name it after my ex-wife.
3: Oh, which one?
1: Well, I'm not going to give you the name. I'm going to name it because she comes in hot and heavy, but she leaves and it smells like dry rot. So.
3: Jeez. I'm going to leave that.
2: Yeah, that's kind of a mic drop moment right there.
1: What? I'm sorry. I could have gone with something. She comes in hot and wet, but she leaves with your house and your half of your possessions.
3: She sounds nice.
1: She sounds nice. You would have gotten along with her just fine.
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0: Back when they were getting along, the halcyon days, the salad days of Daryl Hall and John Oates, not accepting each other's calls now, even if they were trying to call each other. Foreigner in there, Eric Clapton too, on the way, some Dire Straits and Bad Company. I am John Hart. More of the Tri-Cities greatest hits coming up right here on The Vibe. Hey, are you the kind of person who munches on chips while answering emails? You might want to take a closer look at your keyboard. Microbiologists are saying that typing right after eating is more unhygienic than you think, especially if you're using your hands instead of a fork or a spoon. The saliva from your fingers can end up on your keyboard. And when it mixes with the food residue, it can turn your keyboard into a bacteria cafeteria. Apparently, certain forms of bacteria can survive on keyboard surfaces for days. So you'll have to be careful. But before you get all grossed out, the fix is simple. Just keep some hand sanitizer or wet wipes nearby and make sure to clean your hands after eating. And give your keyboard an occasional wipe down. You know, someone should pitch Bacteria Cafeteria to Disney. It's like Inside Out, but instead the characters are the different germs that live on you.
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0: I'm John Hart, and yes, it's 98.9 The Vibe with Bad Company, Dire Straits, Grassroots in there too, coming up, America, and Don Henley. Don't go anywhere, for heaven's sakes. Well, the world of fast food is very competitive, and fast food has actually become increasingly expensive. You know that. It's not because the food is better. They're even admitting it's not, but they're kind of pinky swearing it's going to change. Burger King has announced that they're rolling out new chicken nuggets and sauces because customers started complaining about the existing ones. And Burger King agrees. In a press release, they say they got thousands of complaints about their nuggets being rubbery and dry and disappointing. And they say their culinary team reevaluated the process, made changes. Didn't give a lot of specifics, but new nuggets, updated sauces coming out September 1st. McDonald's is bringing back its popular spicy chicken McNuggets and mighty hot sauce for the first time in 2 years. That's going to be back on September 1st. And have you seen these? Arby's has brought back their steak nuggets for a limited time. It's basically steak candy. It has the new horsey ranch sauce too. But all of these fast food chains are kind of now admitting, we dropped the ball.
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2: Here's a look at today, August 26th in rock history. On their Love Gun tour in 1977, Kiss played the first of three nights at the Forum in L.A. The shows are compiled for their Kiss Alive 2 album, released in October. Also in 1970, Eric Clapton met Duane Allman at an Allman Brothers show in Miami and invited him to the studios for an all-night jam. The two mutual fans became fast friends, and Eric invited Duane to sit in with his new project, Derek and the Dominoes. And today in 1968, the Beatles released Hey Jude, backed with Revolution. It will become one of the band's biggest hits. And that's a look at today, August 26th in rock history.
3: For the sports update on 98.9 The Vibe, I'm Doug Duda. The Nebraska, UNK, and Hastings College football teams continuing to work just like volleyball, soccer, and all fall sports squads. And for the Huskers, corner Danny Odom III, one of 37 players featured on the preseason list for the Sean Alexander Freshman of the Year Award. He starred at the First Academy of Orlando last season. 24/7 Sports had him as a five-star prospect and the number 19 player in the class. He's one of 12 defensive players on that list. For Huskers quarterback coach Glenn Thomas, he spoke about the development of Anthony Calandria and then spoke about how the rest of the quarterback room is looking as they get ready for Ohio.
4: I think it's been nice. You know, we've talked about obviously the experience that all three of them have had playing, that they've helped each other. They've had great communication as far as that dynamic. So that's nothing but added to the room. They've pushed each other. Obviously, they're all capable quarterbacks, so that in itself creates competition, which obviously, you know, accelerates production and hopefully success of a play.
3: For the UNK football team, their season kicks off with a 6 o'clock Thursday night contest at home, the first home game under Ryan Held entering his fourth year. He says this football team is eager to go.
5: I think you're going to see a team that really loves football. You know, we've had 20-plus practices, and I've done this for 29 years as an undergrad coach, graduate coach, head coach, position coach. I've never felt walking off the field that we gave one away. I've never felt that way. These guys have brought it every single day. They just love football. I know they are geeked to play on Thursday.
3: 5:45 pregame tomorrow on News Channel Nebraska Television. For Hastings College, they've got another week next Saturday the 5th. They kick it off at 8th-ranked Dort. Head coach Matt Franzen says he was pleased with the scrimmage they had last week.
6: Well, things are good. You know, we finished camp early last week, and school started for us last Wednesday, and we had a scrimmage at Kansas Wesleyan on Saturday, and now we're going into our before-game week. Things are going well. We've stayed pretty healthy through camp and through the scrimmage. And we're excited to finally look at a game plan.
3: And the Hastings College women's soccer team has their home opener today. They kick it off with Benedictine, getting underway at 5:30. And it's just not the collegians. Tomorrow, Nebraska, UNK, and Hastings College volleyball are all playing. Plus, high school volleyball gets underway. Looking to add to one of the best win totals in Nebraska high school history is Chris Connor. Her first game at Kearney High will be at home against Lincoln High. She says she likes what she sees.
7: 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They are great kids. We're just trying to build them up to be just a little stronger as far as like just mentally competing, but a good group.
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6: Here's your Tri-Cities weather forecast. Ample sunshine expected this afternoon with daytime highs approaching 83. Winds out of the northeast around 5 miles per hour. Slight chance for storms. Tonight, lows level off around 62. Partly cloudy skies. Chance of thunderstorms. Tomorrow, daytime highs approaching 83. Sunshine mixed with clouds at times. From the Weatherology Weather Center, I'm meteorologist Jennifer Wojcicki. Right now, 80.
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0: 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No wonder you got a big giant smile on your face. 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I'm John Hart, and it's 98.9 The Vibe. 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

0: 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On ESPN Kearney, Kearney Catholic will host number 2 Ashland Greenwood at 7. ESPN Hastings Adams Central will host Ogallala at 6. And on KHAS Radio, St. Cecilia will host Gibbon at 7. 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
2: Here's your Tri-Cities weather forecast. Slight chance for storms tonight, otherwise partly cloudy skies. Lows dip down to about 62. Northeasterly winds around 5 miles per hour. Sunshine mixed with clouds at times again. Tomorrow, chance of thunderstorms. Highs level off around 83. Slight chance for showers tomorrow night. Lows dip down to about 63. Partly cloudy skies. From the Weatherology Weather Center, I'm staff meteorologist Laura Lockwood. Currently 81.
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0: Welcome. Murphy in the Mornings with Tim.
1: All the other disasters that are popping into my head, there's earthquake. Where do you run to?
2: That's just it. I don't know where to go. And these are things we're not taught how to do.
1: When St. Helens first got active, there was schools like in the Seattle area and out there along the Cascade Range that went through volcano drills.
2: Sure.
1: I think what they did is they had the kids get under the desk.
2: Nobody ever taught me to get under a desk.
3: No, you never got under your desk for anything?
2: No.
3: Yeah, we did for a couple drills.
2: Did you?
3: But otherwise, like for tornado stuff, we would go to the bathrooms.
2: We would be in the hallways.
1: Yeah.
2: Which I always thought, this is ridiculous. It's a long hallway full of elementary kids that are just going to be picked up when the tornado rolls right down the hallway. Never understood that. And I'm the fat kid that got half my shirt is all the way up half my back because I'm hunched over. I know, I'm like, my underoos are hanging out, and I'm going, the teachers are walking by. It's like, good God. I'd rather just be taken by the
3: crack
2: yes.
3: Or what?
2: Yes. Look at that fat kid trying to.
3: May not
2: over.
3: Be a real tornado, but there's a full moon.
2: Yeah, look at him. Look at that Murphy kid over there. Good Lord. Eat a salad.
1: The rest of the kids were hiding underneath Murphy.
2: Yeah, exactly. We gotta shut up, Dennis. Shut up.
1: Sorry. It was a setup.
2: No, you're not. I put up with it from Tim, but you, Dennis?
0: 98.9 The Vibe.

0: Back when they were getting along, the halcyon days, the salad days of Daryl Hall and John Oates, not accepting each other's calls now, even if they were trying to call each other. Foreigner in there, Eric Clapton too, on the way, some Dire Straits and Bad Company. I am John Hart. More of the Tri-Cities greatest hits coming up right here on The Vibe. Hey, are you the kind of person who munches on chips while answering emails? You might want to take a closer look at your keyboard. Microbiologists are saying that typing right after eating is more unhygienic than you think, especially if you're using your hands instead of a fork or a spoon. The saliva from your fingers can end up on your keyboard. And when it mixes with the food residue, it can turn your keyboard into a bacteria cafeteria. Apparently, certain forms of bacteria can survive on keyboard surfaces for days. So you'll have to be careful. But before you get all grossed out, the fix is simple. Just keep some hand sanitizer or wet wipes nearby and make sure to clean your hands after eating. And give your keyboard an occasional wipe down. You know, someone should pitch Bacteria Cafeteria to Disney. It's like Inside Out, but instead the characters are the different germs that live on you.
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0: I'm John Hart, and yes, it's 98.9 The Vibe with Bad Company, Dire Straits, Grassroots in there too, coming up, America, and Don Henley. Don't go anywhere, for heaven's sakes. Well, the world of fast food is very competitive, and fast food has actually become increasingly expensive. You know that. It's not because the food is better. They're even admitting it's not, but they're kind of pinky swearing it's going to change. Burger King has announced that they're rolling out new chicken nuggets and sauces because customers started complaining about the existing ones. And Burger King agrees. In a press release, they say they got thousands of complaints about their nuggets being rubbery and dry and disappointing. And they say their culinary team reevaluated the process, made changes. Didn't give a lot of specifics, but new nuggets, updated sauces coming out September 1st. McDonald's is bringing back its popular spicy chicken McNuggets and mighty hot sauce for the first time in 2 years. That's going to be back on September 1st. And have you seen these? Arby's has brought back their steak nuggets for a limited time. It's basically steak candy. It has the new horsey ranch sauce too, but all of these fast food chains are kind of now admitting, we dropped the ball.
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2: Here's a look at today, August 26th in Rock History. On their Love Gun tour in 1977, Kiss played the first of three nights at the Forum in L.A. The shows are compiled for their Kiss Alive 2 album, released in October. Also in 1970, Eric Clapton met Duane Allman at an Allman Brothers show in Miami and invited him to the studios for an all-night jam. The two mutual fans became fast friends, and Eric invited Duane to sit in with his new project, Derek and the Dominoes. And today in 1968, the Beatles released Hey Jude, backed with Revolution. It will become one of the band's biggest hits. And that's a look at today, August 26th in rock history.
3: For the sports update on 98.9 The Vibe, I'm Doug Duda. Nebraska corner Danny Odom III, one of 37 players featured on the preseason list for the Sean Alexander Freshman of the Year Award. In his first season at Nebraska, after starting at the First Academy in Orlando last season, he was rated as a five-star prospect and the number 19 player in the class of 2026. He's one of 12 defensive players on that list as the Huskers continue practicing, getting ready for next week's season opener as they take on Ohio. And quarterbacks coach Glenn Thomas spoke after practice and talked about what he's seeing with starting quarterback Anthony Calandria, especially with him getting more comfortable.
4: Probably just a comfort level. You know, when he gets here in the spring, it's, you know, not only mentally but physically, like trying to figure out what your role is, how to insert yourself. And then as obviously the more reps that he's gotten, the more comfortable that he's within the system, the more confidence and he understands what this expectation is. I think he's grown that way. So excited about where he's at, where he's come from the spring. Obviously, the summer with the player-led practices, so I think he's in a great place that way.
3: As far as TJ Lateef, Thomas says he's grown both physically and mentally, and his understanding of the game and ability to slow things down have improved significantly. For UNK, they're a little over 24 hours away from kicking off the season. They welcome in Wayne State, who they beat last year, and Wayne went on to a 7-4 season. It's at 6 o'clock on News Channel Nebraska Television. Unfortunately, because of injuries, Coach Ryan Held will be without his projected top two running backs.
5: Stone will be out this week. He should be able to get back for Shadron. He's working through it. Isaiah has really made a big jump the last week, and he's really, you know, working himself back into things. He'll be a game time. You know, if it was the NFL, it would be questionable to doubtful, but we'll see.
3: And for Hastings College, they're continuing to work through fall ball as they get ready for number 8 Dort next Saturday. High school football week 1 will kick off with a number of games tomorrow and everybody else getting going on Friday. Also, the rest of fall sports will begin tomorrow. And for Kearney High, it'll be the first time for Chris Connor to be leading the way for the volleyball team. One of the state's winningest coaches says as they take on Lincoln High, they're just trying to get healthy.
6: a little bit of a rocky road. We've had a lot of injuries lately. So last week, I think we had 5 starters out in our jamboree. But excited about the depth that we have. And we got most of those kids back. We'll be missing one due to a concussion, but the rest of them will be back.
3: Kearney is ranked 8th in the Omaha World Herald preseason rankings, and the Hastings College women's soccer team has their home opener today, 5:30, against Benedictine. That is sports.
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8: Here's your Tri-Cities weather forecast. Slight chance for storms tonight. Otherwise, partly cloudy skies. Lows dip down to about 62. Northeasterly winds around 5 miles per hour. Sunshine mixed with clouds at times again. Tomorrow, chance of thunderstorms. Highs level off around 83. Slight chance for showers tomorrow night. Lows dip down to about 63. Partly cloudy skies. From the Weatherology Weather Center, I'm staff meteorologist Laura Lockwood. Currently 81.
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7: Here's your Tri-Cities weather forecast. Slight chance for storms tonight, otherwise partly cloudy skies. Lows dip down to about 62. Northeasterly winds around 5 miles per hour. Sunshine.

0: Mixed with clouds at times again. Tomorrow, chance of thunderstorms. Highs level off around 83. Slight chance for showers tomorrow night. Lows dip down to about 63. Partly cloudy skies. From the Weatherology Weather Center, I'm staff meteorologist Laura Lockwood. Currently, it's 82 degrees.
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0: With a sports update on 98.9 The Vibe, I'm Doug Duda. The Nebraska, UNK, and Hastings College football teams continuing to work just like volleyball, soccer, and all fall sports squads. And for the Huskers, corner Danny Odom III, one of 37 players featured on the preseason list for the Sean Alexander Freshman of the Year Award. He starred at the First Academy of Orlando last season. 24/7 Sports had him as a five-star prospect and the number 19 player in the class. He's one of 12 defensive players on that list. For Huskers quarterback coach Glenn Thomas, he spoke about the development of Anthony Calandria and then spoke about how the rest of the quarterback room is looking as they get ready for Ohio.
1: I think it's been nice. You know, we've talked about obviously the experience that all three of them have had playing, that they've helped each other. They've had great communication as far as that dynamic. So that's nothing but added to the room. They've pushed each other. Obviously, they're all capable quarterbacks, so that in itself creates competition, which obviously, you know, accelerates production and hopefully success of a play.
0: For the UNK football team, their season kicks off with a 6 o'clock Thursday night contest at home, the first home game under Ryan Held entering his fourth year. He says this football team is eager to go.
2: I think you're going to see a team that really loves football. You know, we've had 20-plus practices, and I've done this for 29 years as an undergrad coach, graduate coach, head coach, position coach. I've never felt walking off the field that we gave one away. I've never felt that way. These guys have brought it every single day. They just love football. I know they are geeked to play on Thursday.
0: 5:45 pregame tomorrow on News Channel Nebraska Television. For Hastings College, they've got another week next Saturday the 5th. They kick it off at 8th-ranked Dort. Head coach Matt Franzen says he was pleased with the scrimmage they had last week.
3: Well, things are good. You know, we finished camp early last week, and school started for us last Wednesday, and we had a scrimmage at Kansas Wesleyan on Saturday, and now we're going into our before game week. Things are going well. We've stayed pretty healthy through camp and through the scrimmage. And we're excited to finally look at a game plan.
0: And the Hastings College women's soccer team has their home opener today. They kick it off with Benedictine getting underway at 5:30. And it's just not the collegians tomorrow. Nebraska, UNK, and Hastings College volleyball are all playing. Plus, high school volleyball gets underway. Looking to add to one of the best win totals in Nebraska high school history is Chris Connor. Her first game at Kearney High will be at home against Lincoln High. She says she likes what she sees.
4: There's a lot of good kids returning, and it's just a good vibe we have out of our seniors. They are great kids. We're just trying to build them up to be just a little stronger as far as like just mentally competing, but a good group.
0: And that is a look at sports.
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19: Here's your Tri-Cities weather forecast. Slight chance for storms tonight. Otherwise, partly cloudy skies. Lows dip down to about 62. Northeasterly winds around 5 miles per hour. Sunshine mixed with clouds at times again. Tomorrow, chance of thunderstorms. Highs level off around 83. Slight chance for showers tomorrow night. Lows dip down to about 63. Partly cloudy skies. From the Weatherology Weather Center, I'm Staff Meteorologist Laura Lockwood. Currently, it's 82 degrees.
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11: Here's your Tri-Cities weather forecast. Slight chance for storms tonight. Otherwise, partly cloudy skies. Lows dip down to about 62. Northeasterly winds around 5 miles per hour. Sunshine mixed with clouds at times again. Tomorrow, chance of thunderstorms. Highs level off around 83. Slight chance for showers tomorrow night. Lows dip down to about 63. Partly cloudy skies. From the Weatherology Weather Center, I'm staff meteorologist Laura Lockwood. Currently 81.
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0: Welcome. Murphy in the Mornings with Tim.
1: Okay, so there's a new poll out, and they're talking about the most annoying work terms.
2: Oh.
1: Okay?
2: Oh, okay.
1: All right.
2: Oh,
1: and,
2: good.
1: Some of these are new. So, corporate buzzwords, okay?
2: Okay.
1: Growth hacking. I've never heard this one.
2: I've never heard of that either.
1: It's coming up with a cheap and easy way to expand your business or gain exposure. Growth hacking.
2: Yeah, I would say I probably have done that a lot on dating sites.
1: Yes.
2: They call it catfishing.
1: Oh, right. These are workplace terms.
2: Yeah, that's where I do a lot of my dating. Yeah. I work.
1: Yeah, this is
2: why you're single.
1: What are you
2: doing in my office all day?
1: This is why you're single.
2: I don't have internet at home. Are you crazy?
1: Right.
2: That's why I go to the gym.
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4: 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On ESPN Kearney, Kearney Catholic will host number 2 Ashland Greenwood at 7. 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
5: Here's your Tri-Cities weather forecast. Slight chance for storms tonight. Otherwise, partly cloudy skies. Lows dip down to about 62. Northeasterly winds around 5 miles per hour. Sunshine mixed with clouds at times again. Tomorrow, chance of thunderstorms. Highs level off around 83. Slight chance for showers tomorrow night. Lows dip down to about 63. Partly cloudy skies. From the Weatherology Weather Center, I'm staff meteorologist Laura Lockwood. Currently 81.
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